0: break a second, still going, and he's going to be ankle tackled at about the 22-yard line. Nice job by J.V. Popple coming over from his DN spot to wrap up the kind of sneaky athletic, not sneaky athletic, but he was skirmishing through was Tyler Thorell, and it's just a gain of two.
1: And for Holdridge, they kind of have this figured out, the Truax to Thorell connection, not too big of a surprise already.
0: It'll be third down and eight for Lexington, their opening possession at their own 22-yard line, just over 30 seconds into this opening quarter. This Holdridge defense trying to get a big stop again. If you remember, last year was a defensive stalemate. 14-3 was the final score. Nava is in the backfield with Truax. Three receivers right side, one left. Three-man front for Holdridge defensively, looking to bring some pressure. They rush four. Truax has some time. Now he runs out. He escapes one tackler. Now he's going to throw it deep. He's got a wide-open man going up and making the catch. That time was Terrence Bliven near midfield, and he's finally ripped down at the 48-yard line. Great job by Truax to escape the pressure, and he gets a big completion up to the opposing 48-yard line. That is going to be a pickup of just about 30 yards there on third and eight.
1: And already, at 30 yards already for Truax here in tonight's contest.
0: First down and 10 for Lexington at the Holdridge 48-yard line. That was a great job by Truax. He was able to escape the sack of Quincy Bell. Bell had him as he was scrambling towards his left, but Truax was able to escape, throw on the run, and hit Bliven, who had escaped wide open on the scramble drill. First down and 10. Two back set. One is to the right. That's the fullback Lazo. And then Nava behind Truax. They will give it to Nava off the right side. He's got a big hole, and he's able to stumble forward to about the 45-yard line. It's a pickup of three, a nice pickup of first down. Sam Holland was one of the first ones there to meet him. It's second down at seven.
1: And a good job there by Sam. He was able to get into the backfield, and he was kind of following behind, just trying to bring him down.
0: Second down and seven for Lexington at the Holdridge 45-yard line. 10 minutes left in the first. No score between Lexington and Holdridge. Off the big third down play, the Minutemen moving the ball. Two receivers right, one left. Truax in the gun. He's got Lazo towards his right. They will motion Thorell into the backfield. Truax will give it off the right side to Nava. Spins off a tackler and then lowers his shoulder into another. Powers his way past the 40. He's going to be ripped down at about the 38-yard line. One of the first ones there to meet him was Connor Tilson, finally able to bring him down. And that'll move the sticks. It's first down and 10 for the Minutemen at the 37-yard line of Holdridge.
1: Big thing to watch here, John. There was another low snap there that Truax had to deal with, so something to watch there. We could see that continue to impact the rest of this game.
0: Yeah, Ian Rivera, the starting center, a lot of low snaps here early on. First down and 10 for the Minutemen at the Holdridge 37-yard line. Truax will come out. He's in the pistol. He's got Sebastian Nava behind him. Two receivers tight to the formation on the right, one on the left, and looks like there might have been a timeout called.
1: Holdridge called
0: by the Dusters.
1: Yep.
0: So we will take one with them. 9:09 to play in the first. No score. Lexington and Holdridge. 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
0: Nice opening drive here for Lexington. It was really the big 30-yard pass play from Brian Truax to Terrence Bliven, which has been a big difference maker here on this opening drive. And now into plus territory goes Lexington. It'll be first down and 10 with 9:09 to play in the first. No score. Two receivers will go tight to the formation on the left. One receiver on the right. Pistol set here for Brian Truax. He'll take the snap, give it to Nava off the left side, but this time he is met immediately. No chance that time. Really nice tackle was made from that defensive line spot. It was Drew Reynolds who came in and made a nice play.
1: And Holdridge has been really going with the blitz early. Not too big of a surprise. They finally were able to get back in there.
0: Excuse me, I got my numbers mixed up. That was Joel Yoakum. Switched the teams there that time. It'll be second down and 11 for Lexington back at the Holdridge 39-yard line. Two receivers will go to the left, one to the right. Ball is on the right hash. Three-man front for Holdridge. Truax in the gun. He'll take the snap, look to throw, and It's going to be blown dead. There is a flag top side of the field. False start is going to go against the Minutemen. And so this will make it second down and 16 now for Lexington.
1: First penalty of the game so far between either teams.
0: And those kind of pre-snap penalties, kind of what you expect. First game of the season. That's no real shocker. But Coach Harvey, again, probably got to be a little frustrated after sending too many men and having to use a timeout on that first before the first play. Now procedural penalty here makes it second down and a long 16 back at the Holdridge 44-yard line. Two receivers near side, one receiver top. Truax is in the gun. He's got Sebastian Nava to his left. Truax rolls towards his left, out of the snap, got some time, throws on the run, passes complete that time. It is Eduardo Lazo who makes the catch, and he is spun down near the 32-yard line, and so that is a really nice pickup to not move the sticks, but get closer, make it a little bit more manageable on the pickup of 11.
1: Truax now sitting on, it would be 43 yards so far passing.
0: So it'll be third down. And just about four at the Holdridge 32. Pistol set here for Truax. Truax trying to get Holdridge to jump, and there was some early movement. J.V. Popple right over the center jumped early, and this will give the Minutemen a free first down.
1: And now both teams have had their first penalty of the game, although I'd say, safe to say, the Holdridge penalty a bit more destructive than Lexington's.
0: Yeah, so you get the big play on second down to make it a more manageable third down, and then Truax with the hard count ends up getting the jump. Pistol set here for Truax. First down and 10 for the Minutemen at the Holdridge 27. Truax takes a snap, gives it to Nava off the right side. Nava had a big hole, but then it closed quickly. Nice job shutting that one down and making the catch. Deacon Berkey came in from his linebacker spot, made a nice tackle, and so it's a gain of about four to the 23-yard line.
1: And that's, again, part of this somewhat blitz-heavy Holdridge defense that we've seen so far early.
0: Second down and six for the Minutemen with 7 minutes to go in the first. Long opening drive here for Lexington. Took advantage of that penalty to get the first down. Two receivers will go top side of the field with Mota and Thorell. One receiver near side with Bliven. Three-man front for Holdridge. Truax takes the shotgun snap. It's a slow snap, and so Truax had to wait a little bit to get the football. They tried the option play, and it was wrapped up immediately. Sam Holland and Jacob Moon both were there to wrap them up for a loss of two back to the 25-yard line. It'll be third down and eight.
1: Not the greatest of situations if you're Lexington, but granted, that could be a lot worse than what it ended up being.
0: 6:18 remaining in this opening frame between Lexington and Holdridge. No score between the Dusters and the Minutemen. Truax will come out. He's in the gun. He's got Nava towards his left. Tight end is on the right side of the formation. Two receivers right, one left. Truax takes the snap, drops back, looks to throw. Straight drop. Now he rolls towards his right. He's going to throw on the run for the end zone. Throws it up for Tyler Thorell over a defender. Makes a catch at the goal line. There is a penalty. It should be defensive pass interference as Tyler Thorell makes a fantastic catch. And Lexington is on the board.
1: What a catch, especially in the traffic there for Thorell. And not a surprise. That is kind of what we were going to see all season long, I think, here upcoming.
0: 25-yard pitch and catch, and it is that pass interference on the defense, and so it does stand, and it's a touchdown for the Minutemen. You kind of figured Tyler Thorell was going to have a big imprint on this game and on the season, and he gets his first touchdown reception of the year. So now the point after try here for Lexington with 5:55 left in this first quarter. Thorell is on to hold. The snap is down. Kick fluttering up, and it is through. So nice start here for the Minutemen. 25-yard pitch and catch from Brian Truax to Tyler Thorell. Lexington leads Holdridge 7-0. 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
0: What a nice opening drive for Lexington. Couple of big pass plays, and then it was capped off by the 25-yard pitch and catch from Brian Truax to Tyler Thorell, and that was just Thorell going up and making a play. Nice throw, too. Again, you had the pass interference. Van Boning was all over him, but didn't matter for the two-time All-District wideout.
1: And you got to like it when you're able to go into traffic like that if you're Thorell and being able to find that ball cleanly thrown to just pick it down and bring it in for pay dirt.
0: And that drive took over 6 minutes, so a really nice opening drive there for the Minutemen. Alex Alvarez is on to boot this one away, and again, because of the pass interference, he is kicking this one away from the Holdridge 45-yard line. And so you'd expect a touchback here, and yep, that one will be well back. Reed Schultz just kind of gave it a quick little look, and now out comes this Holdridge offense, and there's always question marks about what an offense is going to look like under a new head coach.
1: If you're curious, John, unfortunately, the field goal attempt was wide left, but it had the distance. So, speaking to your point there, John, with what you'd mentioned on the Holdridge offense, that's one of the exciting things. What you see is you see some very defined roles at running back with Harley Wells and Landon Von Boning, and we saw a little wishbone earlier in warm-ups.
0: And that's what they're coming out here on their opening drive. Lucas Johnson under center. You love to see this. Harley Wells is the fullback. They will fake or give it to Wells up the middle here, and Wells scampering forward. He's going to be met by a line of Lexington defenders. They read that well that time. Good push on the interior defensive line. Whitetail was one of the first ones there from his D-tackle spot. It will be a gain of about 2 to the 22-yard line.
1: And so the nice thing for Lexington, the defensive... I forgot what I was going to say.
0: Second down and 9 at the 21. Wishbone set here for Holdridge. They will give it once again up the middle to Harley Wells, but again, a line of Minutemen is there to meet him. They are not being thrown off by this wishbone set here from Holdridge.
1: Fortitude was a word I was looking for. The mental fortitude of the defense. They weren't fooled at all by this format. There we go.
0: So it's just a pickup of 1. It'll be 3rd down and 8 for Holdridge. Their opening drive at their own 22-yard line with under 5 minutes to play in the first. Lexington leading Holdridge 7-0. Johnson will come out now again in this wishbone set. One receiver top side of the field. Harley Wells is the back. Landon Van Boning is one of the ones in the backfield along with Reed Schultz, and they'll pitch it to Schultz off the left side. Schultz trying to get to the edge, but he's going to be speared down. That one was read perfectly from Tyler Thorell, who comes over from his corner spot, and after catching the great touchdown pass, he makes a fantastic tackle. It is a loss of just about, let's see where they mark this, just about, well, they get him at the line of scrimmage, but nonetheless, it'll be 4th down, they'll have to punt.
1: Only three yards of positive momentum there for Holdridge in that opening drive.
0: Barrett Schroeder is on to boot this one away. Tyler Thorell is back deep to receive the punt. And Thorell had some dynamic returns a season ago, so don't be surprised to see him make some plays as well. High snap, but Schroeder's able to reel it in. He gets the kick away. High spiraling kick bounces at the 40. It takes a little backspin, and now it rolls Holdridge's way. And going towards the 30-yard line and falling on it was J.V. Popple, and that is where Lexington will start out on their next drive. So after it backspinned again originally, yep, but then it kind of took a Holdridge bounce, and so pretty decent punt that time from Barrett Schroeder.
1: Good work by Sebastian Nava. He was pretty close there to trying to block that punt for Lexington, that is.
0: 3:52 to go in the opening quarter. Lexington leads Holdridge 7-0. Out comes this Lexington offense, who took a long 6-plus-minute drive that was capped off by a long score, as an official's timeout is being called here. They're sending both teams back to their respective benches. Or not benches, but sidelines. So curious as to this, and this might be just a water break.
1: This very well could be, considering the heat and a little bit of the humidity. The window next to me is fogged up, which I find a bit surprising, but that's just me. So
0: we do have a water break, again, just to try to keep kids from overheating, which that's a smart move, especially on this opening night. Usually we get a night like this, first night of Friday Night Lights. Alex, I'm looking forward to once we start getting into the dog days of September when we're getting into the 40s by the end of the game.
1: You forget the coat and you realize this was a bad move,
0: exactly,
1: type of deal.
0: Exactly.
1: Couple of scores in Class B outside of Lexington. Holdridge, Gretna East right now leading Nora 7-0. McCook leading Crete 7-0. Also in C1, Ord leading Central City 6-0. Minden leading Alliance 7-0.
0: Out comes this Lexington offense ready for their second drive of the game. Truax will come out. He's got Lazo towards his right. Nava's behind him. Two receivers right, one left. They motion Thorell from right to left. Truax takes the snap. He will give it up the middle to Nava, but that time there is nowhere for him to run. He's going to be wrapped up in the backfield for a loss. Harley Wells came in from his linebacker spot to make a nice tackle. And he was a big-time tackler for the Dusters a season ago with the team leading 74 tackles, and he gets a TFL. Loss of one.
1: And that's the second tackle for, that's the second rush play for a loss for Lexington when Nava's running it.
0: Second down and 11 for Lexington at their own 29-yard line. 3:20 remaining in this opening quarter. Lexington leads Holdridge 7-0. Two receivers top side of the field, one receiver here on the near side. Truax in the gun, back to his right and behind him. They will pitch it to Nava off the right side, trying to get to the edge, but once again, Harley Wells read it perfectly, tackles him all the way back at the 21-yard line. It's a loss of 8 from the original line of scrimmage at the 29. It'll be third down and 19.
1: This should be, a loss of 7. Am I right there, John, with my math?
0: They got 8, so they ended up putting him up at the 22.
1: Okay.
0: So not all the way back to the 21, but still big-time tackle. Harley Wells, he is flying around from his linebacker spot.
1: He has, and now Lexington is back to .0 on the rushing yard so far.
0: Third down and 18 at the 22 here for Lexington. Trio of receivers to the left. One to the right, ball is on the right hash. Truax takes the shotgun snap, rolls towards his left. He is under some pressure, under duress, and he's going to be brought down for a sack. Harley Wells was the original player to kind of trip him up, and then J.V. Popple, the junior, finished him off in the backfield. He is tackled all the way back at the 13-yard line. It's a loss of 9. It is fourth down and a country mile.
1: You've got fourth. You're heading all the way up to Okano almost to get to this Lexington line of scrimmage.
0: Tyler Thorell is the punter. He will come out and boot this one away. Reed Schultz is back deep to receive with a minute 49 to go in this first quarter, and Lexington leading Holdridge 7-0. Snap is away. Thorell's kick, a beautiful high spiraling kick. It bounces, takes a Lexington bounce past midfield, and then it dies right at about the 47-yard line. So still very good starting field position here for Holdridge on their next possession. There is a flag that is down at the Lexington 38-yard line.
1: This could go either way, John. This is getting a little chippy here early with a little bit of John, a little bit of poking at each other. Not too big of a surprise. I mean, it's a big rivalry game, week one.
0: That's what you like to see it. Contained.
1: Yes.
0: That's the best way to put it. You'd love to see the passion and the fire, but again, sometimes when you get a little too fired up, that's when the penalties happen. You saw a little extra pushing and shoving even after that sack on Bryant Truax. And so we'll see. The officials are having a long discussion about this penalty, and now the white cap is coming out to signal what happened. It is going to be a hands to the face on Holdridge. And so that brings back what would have been pretty decent starting field position. It still shouldn't be bad, but not quite as good as it could have been.
1: So they're currently at the 47, and this will bring them back. Would it be 10 yards, correct?
0: I believe 10 here,
1: okay.
0: Yes.
1: Holdridge has already racked up 15 yards in penalties, and we have yet to exit the first quarter here, John. That's a concerning thing for me.
0: Well, let's see. The chain gang has trotted back to where you would think they'd be moving it. Now the officials are moving. The chain gang went down to where they thought to spot it, and then they started to walk back, and now the officials move this one back. So it is first and 10 for Holdridge at the 37-yard line.
1: And it could have, and as you'd mentioned, John, could have been the 47. To go to that point, you mentioned some of the fire and some of the passion. In week one, you still have to, you're still learning kind of those limits of when you can say too much before going over.
0: Wishbone set here for Holdridge. Lucas Johnson will fake the handoff towards his right. No, he does give it off the right side to Harley Wills. Wills trying to stiff arm a man. He does pass the 40 here and on the near sideline. He's going to be pushed out of bounds that time by Owen Bauer. Pretty decent pickup up to the 46-yard line of 9 yards. And some of Lucas Johnson's fakes have been so good that they've been tricking me up a little bit. So that's good stuff there from Lucas Johnson.
1: Well, and it only took him one play to get back all the yards from that hands of the face penalty also.
0: Yeah, just past the 45-yard line after a nice pickup. It'll be second down and a short two.

0: Nightshine, this time handing it off to, that is Landon Van Boning, and he's able to power his way forward to the 50-yard line. It's a pickup of five, and that'll move the sticks. First down and 10 for Holdridge, and they will go quickly to the line here and try to keep Lexington on their toes. So Van Boning and Bell are the two running backs, right behind the fullback Deacon Berkey, and Lucas Johnson is under center. They will give it once again to Van Boning off the right side. This time, Owen Bauer was right there to meet him at the line of scrimmage. No gain. It'll be second down at 10.
1: Right now, Holdridge, I should say, averaging just about 3.5 yards, and that in part is because of first couple big runs there from Van Boning and from Johnson.
0: Under 50 seconds to go in this opening quarter. Lexington leading Holdridge 7-0. It is second down and just about 10 yards from inside the 50-yard line. Holdridge getting nice starting field position here on their second drive of the game after Lexington had to punt from deep in their own territory. Johnson under center, takes the snap, gives it to the fullback, Berkey. Berkey powers his shoulder into a Minuteman and then is able to rip his way down to about the 43-yard line. So that's a pickup of about six. It'll set up third down and a long three.
1: Now 23, as we already to exit the first, I would have been surprised if we get a playoff here to end the first. 23 yards so far for Holdridge rushing the ball. Negative 10 for Lexington.
0: And I don't think Holdridge is going to get this snap off, so that will be the end of the first quarter. Fun one so far between Lexington and Holdridge. The Minutemen at home hold a 7-point lead over the Dusters. The second quarter from Minutemen Field is just ahead as we bring you high school football on Cami Country.
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0: Fun first quarter here between Lexington and Holdridge in the 100th all-time meeting between the Dusters and the Minutemen. It was a 25-yard pitch and catch from Brian Truax to Tyler Thorell, which gave the Minutemen a 7-0 lead. And now to start out this second quarter will be a third down and a long three for the Dusters at the Lexington 42-yard line, trying to put their first drive of the game together.
1: And Holdridge is starting to get things going a little bit. You kind of wonder if having some of that fire and having that penalty kind of got him in the right headspace there.
0: So Johnson will come out. He will be under center. Deacon Berkey is the fullback. The two tailbacks are going to be Harley Wells and Landon Van Boning in this wishbone set. Johnson takes a snap, gives it off the right side to Van Boning, but once again, Lexington right there to meet him. Adrian Ortiz was one of the first ones there who made it difficult. It's just a gain of one to the 41.5-yard line, and so it'll be fourth down and two here for Holdridge, probably going to look to go for this.
1: And we mentioned in the pregame, John, about some of the baptism by fire of having to run some of these kids as starters, as sophomores, and as freshmen. That's where you see that experience popping up, because this is a stout defensive line for Lexington that's able to get the job done.
0: Fourth down and two for Holdridge at the Lexington 42-yard line. Second possession of the game for the Dusters. Lucas Johnson is under center. Wishbone set. One receiver left side of the formation. Johnson takes the snap. He will give it up the middle to Deacon Berkey. His first effort didn't get him there, but then he lunged forward, and he is going to have the first down as he gets to the 38-yard line. Looked like it was Bauer who ended up bringing him down at the end. Drew Reynolds was there as well, but it'll be first down and 10 for Holdridge at the Lexington 38-yard line.
1: And there again, you know, the baptism by fire, but just now on the other side of the coin.
0: So it'll be first down and 10 for Holdridge at the Lexington 38-yard line. Minute deep in the second quarter. 7-point lead for the Minutemen. This time they will give it to Berkey up the middle, and he is swallowed up in the backfield. Adrian Ortiz was once again one of the first ones there, and they just went back to that fullback dive out of the wishbone again, and Lexington was all over. It's a loss of one back to the 30.

0: 39-yard line.
1: Nice thing about both of the, you know, this might very well, John, I think, be a defensive battle, much like how last year's game went.
0: And again, Holdridge very set on running this wishbone and running a lot of the fullback dive out of it. And so far, Lexington has just not given them anything. Shut it down at 11 at the Lexington 39-yard line. Johnson takes the snap. He fakes the handoff. Option play to the right. He'll pitch it out to Van Boning. He's got some room past the 35-30, and then he lunges forward, and he loses the football. It has fallen on by Lexington. They have it, and it is a turnover. I think it was Bauer who ended up falling on the football, and Lexington takes over, and that's just an instance. No reason there that Landon Van Boning needed to try to reach for the pylon or reach for the yard to gain, because they still had another down to work with. And he tries to be too aggressive, and he loses the football.
1: You like seeing some of that aggression, but granted, if that would have been a fourth quarter play, I'd have been a bit, if I was a coach, a bit more happy with it. Right now, you don't need to go for it that much. You kind of just keep your cards a little bit close to your chest on that one.
0: And I'm sure Coach Ellis will say that's a good learning opportunity.
1: Yes.
0: After a play like that. And so Truax will come out. It'll be first down and 10 for Lexington at the 25-yard line after the turnover. Truax will roll towards his right out of the shotgun. Now he looks to take off himself, and there was nowhere for him to go. He does power his way forward for a gain of one. Deacon Berkey was one of the first ones there. Harley Wells also brought him down after the gain of one to the 26.
1: And for Holdridge, they didn't really go for a blitz on that one. Not too big of a surprise there. You have the entire spread offense. But you're starting to see a little bit of that where Holdridge trying to dial back a little bit defensively on the blitz packages.
0: Second down and 9 at the 26 for Lexington. Pistol set for Truax. He tries to get Holdridge to jump. There was a little movement, but nobody crossed the line. Two receivers tight to the right. One receiver top side of the field. Truax takes the snap, gives it to Navo off the left side. He's got some room. Harley Wells trying to meet him, and he's able to lunge past him to the 30. So a decent pickup of 4. That'll set up third down and 5 at the 30-yard line.
1: And now for Lexington, really your question here is, do you go for that spread again and avoid the blitz package, or do you keep going with Sebastian?
0: So a third down and 5 at the 30-yard line. We'll see what Lexington is able to conjure up here on third down. They've been good on third downs here their first couple of drives, other than that one big sack. Shotgun set here for Truax. He'll take the snap, looks to throw. Has time, now runs out. He rolls towards his right. He throws, and the throw is behind the intended target in Mota at the 35-yard line. He had him there right at the line to gain, and now Lexington will have to punt as Truax just a little bit off on that throw that time.
1: A little bit off on both. That's the play that week 3, week 4, you're definitely going to have as a completed catch, and I think we might see... Actually, no, we won't see timeout. Had the side ref who was blowing his whistle again, but
0: 8:38 remaining in this first half. Lexington holding a 7-0 lead over Holdridge. Tyler Thorell is on to boot this one away. Reed Schultz back to receive, and now we do see some early movement. A false start's going to be called on Lexington, and so Thorell will have to punt from 5 yards further back.
1: Only the second penalty today for the Minutemen is now 10 yards for them, 15 yards for Holdridge on 3 penalties, including the pass interference on the touchdown.
0: Yeah, even when you've got experienced teams headed into a season, like both of these teams have some guys who have been there, done that, it's still week one. And you're still going to see some procedural penalties because that's just kind of the way high school football goes. It's Reed, or Tyler Thorell on to boot this one away. Reed Schultz back deep to receive. It's a low snap. It hit the ground first. Thorell will roll towards his left. Now he looks to take off. 25-30 down the far sideline. He's got room and the first down. 45-50 cuts towards his right. 45-40 35-30 down the near sideline. Gets a block. 10-5 touchdown Lexington. Tyler Thorell on the fake punt. Goes 75 yards. He took his time waiting to see if he would have the lane to run, and he did, and he got a huge block at the end to run in for the score of 75 yards. We saw that last year from Thorell. That's just the threat that he provides.
1: And for Holdridge, they kind of were caught out a little bit off guard on that one. They were loading a whole bunch to the left. They didn't have overly too many to the right.
0: Albatrez is on to attempt the point after. The snap is down, kick is on its way, and it is no good. It sails towards the right, and so it's a missed PAT for Albatrez. But a 75-yard rush for Tyler Thorell on what ends up being a fake punt. 13-0 Lexington, 8:16 to go in the second. It's high school football from KRVN Sports.
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0: Well, Alex, we were kind of choking in the break, but when you put your best and fastest athlete at punter and one of your most dynamic playmakers, something like that can happen. And Tyler Thorell was just very patient. He just waited to see, hey, is Holdridge going to back off, give me a lane to run? And he ended up getting a lane and scores a 75-yard touchdown.
1: He had to have seen something in that first punt that made him think that he would have had a very good opportunity to go for that here on the second punt.
0: So Alvarez will be on to boot this one away for Lexington. With 8:16 to go in the second quarter, Lexington leading 13-0. High spiraling kick. It is going to be taken at just about the 10-yard line. This being taken out by Kipton Hollers past the 25, 30, down the far sideline, 40, 45, 50, and he is finally going to be spun down right at around midfield, and there is some life for the Dusters. Kipton Hollers, the nice kick return, and so we've seen some nice special teams returns from both teams, and it's first and 10 for Holdridge at the 49-yard line.
1: And for Lexington, it was the last line of defense that gets the tackle taken care of for the Minutemen. Good work there by the kicker to make sure that one doesn't go, and you have back-to-back special teams touchdowns.
0: It'll be first down and 10 for Holdridge at the 49-yard line. Just over 8 minutes left in this first half, and Lexington a two-score lead. We'll see if Holdridge can take advantage of the short field. Lucas Johnson will be under center. Wishbone set here for the Dusters. They will fake the handoff to Berkey. Option play. Now cutting towards his left is Johnson as he kept the ball himself, and he is continuing to power his way into a plethora of Minutemen. He's tackled down at the Lexington 47-yard line. It's a pickup of four. Nice tough running by Lucas Johnson, and you kind of figured once this game moved on, they would start faking that fullback dive a little bit more.
1: Not too big of a surprise. That's the joy of seeing a bit of that wishbone. You can run it three, four ways and keep your defense on their toes. Haven't seen a lot of the blitz from Lexington so far tonight, I don't think.
0: Yeah, they've trusted their front four a lot to be right on it. It is second down at six for Holdridge at the Lexington 47-yard line. Down by 13 are the Dusters, but if they can go down and score here and be within one score at halftime, and especially getting the ball to start the second half, that would be big. Johnson again is under center. He will take the snap out of the wishbone. He will give it to Van Boning off the right side from his left tailback spot. He's able to stumble his way forward for a gain of two to the 45-yard line. It'll be third down and four.
1: And if it looked like the tackle was made by one of the offensive linemen who fell into Van Boning there.
0: Third down and four for Holdridge. This feels like a very important drive here for the Dusters, down two scores as we get to the midway point of this first half. 6:45 to go in the second quarter. 13-0. Lexington leading Holdridge here at home. Johnson will come out. Wishbone set. One receiver left side. Ball is on the right hash. Four-man front, but they look to bring another off the edge. So Lexington looking to bring some heat. They now motion Schultz out of the backfield. They pitch it to him to the left. Schultz cuts back in. Spins off a tackler, and he goes inside. Past the 40. Still carrying three different Minutemen. Forward to the 35-yard line. That's a pickup of 10. Great playmaking that time by the shifty Reed Schultz. It'll be first down and 10 for Holdridge.
1: And that's part of the problem when you don't wrap up and tackle. If you would have seen Lexington wrap up and tackle on the first couple of guys, you've been talking fourth down right now.
0: First down and 10 for Holdridge at the Lexington 35-yard line. Wishbone set here for the Dusters. Lucas Johnson will be under center. One receiver left side of the formation. Johnson takes the snap, gives it to the left tailback and Van Boning off the right side, and he's able to power his way forward for a gain of a couple. He was met right at the line by Mateo Whitetail, but was able to push him forward for about a gain of two to the 33-yard line.
1: Gain
0: So it'll be second down and 8 for Holdridge at the Lexington 33-yard line. 5:44 remaining in this first half, and Lexington up 2 scores. Kipton Hollerts is the wide receiver here on the near side. Lucas Johnson under center in the wishbone. And he's trying to get Lexington to jump, and a Miniman just kind of fell forward and was not able to get back. And so this is going to go against Lexington. I think that was Manuel Garcia on his...
1: I will concur with you on that.
0: And so that makes things a lot easier. And again, especially for a team like Holdridge, who seems to be pretty committed to running the football here, getting ahead in the sticks has been very vital for them, and this will help that cause. As that now makes it second down and 3 at the Lexington 28-yard line. 5:21 left in the first half. Lucas Johnson will come out under center. Harley Wells is the fullback. 2 tailbacks behind him in the wishbone. 1 receiver on the right side of the formation. Johnson takes it. He will fake the handoff. He had Kipton Hollerts, but there looked like some early move, and I think a false start's going to be called on the fullback, Harley Wells.
1: That he jumped before the snap, and that's a tough one there.
0: Well, and that play would have worked. Kipton Hollerts was wide open. They had tried. They are finally adapting a little bit as Holdridge and doing some things off that fake fullback dive, and they had Kipton Hollerts sneaking behind the defenders. And if there was no procedural penalty, that is 6 points for the Dusters.
1: Holdridge right now 4 penalties for 20 yards. Lexington 3 for 15.
0: Yeah, so basically just back to where they started are the Dusters after both teams trade a procedural penalty. Second down and 8 for the Dusters at the Holdridge 33-yard line. Lucas Johnson having a word with his wide receiver on one of his ends, and now Coach Ellis is going to take a timeout here as they try to figure some things out offensively. 4:42 remaining in the first half. Lexington leads Holdridge 13-0. It's high school football on Cami Country.
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0: 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Glad to have you along. The first Friday Night Lights here this 2026 season. Holdridge on the move right now, Alex. Late stages of the first half, trying to make this a one-score game.
1: And this has been the best drive put together by Holdridge so far. The kick return there really propelling things to go Holdridge's way, but Lexington's defense on the other end of that, they've done a good job just staying stout every chance they can.
0: It'll be second down and 8 for Holdridge at the Lexington 33-yard line. Lucas Johnson will come out in the wishbone. 1 receiver here near side of the formation. 4-man front for Lexington. They have 8 in the box here. They are stacking the run, as you would imagine. They will give it on a little bit of a misdirection to Reed Schultz, and Schultz was going to be tripped up by Whitetail. Stumble forward to the 25. That should be enough for a first down on the pickup of just about 8 yards, and maybe a touchdown-saving trip up there by Whitetails. He was just able to get his paw out and trip up Reed Schultz.
1: Schultz only with 2 carries, 15 yards so far today.
0: So it was pretty much exactly a pickup of 8, because they're going to bring the chain gang out to come out and measure it, because the line to gain is the 25-yard line, and they are pretty much right at that. And so, everybody hold your breath. It's either 1st and 10 or 3rd and an index card.
1: Remember what happened after that play, right,
0: John? Oh, yeah.
1: Denard Robinson got his stuff rocked.
0: And it is a first down.
1: Okay. I think the other fun part of it, too, was Steve Spurrier exploding all the way from the end zone, pointing like, what do you mean it's not first down?
0: Yeah, that was a great moment in football history right there. Glad we were able to bring that up here today. That's first down and 10 for Holdridge at the Lexington 25-yard line. 4:16 remaining in the opening half, 13-0. Lexington on top of Holdridge. Now they will run two receivers top side of the field in the I formation. This is the first non-wishbone we've seen today. Lucas Johnson under center. He'll take the snap. He will roll towards his right, look to throw. He will dump it off for Hollerts, who makes a one-armed catch, and then he is going to be rocked in the backfield. Bryant Truax came in and knocked him down at the 27. Hollerts was in a little bit of pain, but he's able to get up at a loss of two. Now, I think Truax was lucky that Hollerts was not able to keep his feet because he came in, laid the boom, but didn't wrap up.
1: Yeah, I was about to say, if that was just been an easy two-hand catch, that could have potentially gone yard, because then you have to bring your hand in, secure the football, then go, and with all of that working in one motion, you'll slow you down a little bit.
0: So it's second down and 12 for Holdridge.
1: Only the second passing play for the Duskers tonight so far.
0: Yeah, it has been rare so far for Holdridge. And Johnson, he threw the ball a decent amount last year. Completed 37% of his passes for 373 yards. Did have three touchdowns. And now Coach Ellis is going to have to use another timeout here. And doesn't look like he's happy that he has to use it. So we will take one with him. 3:09 left in the first half. Lexington 13, Holdridge nothing. 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
0: Late stages here this first half, 3:09 to play in the second quarter. Lexington leading Holdridge 13-0. It's been a couple of great plays by the all-district wide receiver Tyler Thorell. He had that jumping catch at the goal line from 25 yards down, and then the 75-yard scamper on the fake punt. And now Holdridge on the move, trying to score here before the half. They will come out 2nd and 12 at the Lexington 27-yard line. They will go two receivers left. I formation set. Johnson under center, ball on the left hash. Johnson takes a snap, straight drop back. He is looking to throw. Zips a pass near side. It is going to be caught, and then run out of bounds was Jacob Moon. Moon, who was in contention for the starting quarterback spot, gets pushed out at the 10-yard line. He's returning from an ACL injury right now, but he said, you know what, if I don't make quarterback, I can play tight end too.
1: And that's part of being a good teammate, and B, you know, being that good of an athlete where you can kind of roll with something like that.
0: And so he gets it right at the 10-yard line, and he gets his first reception of the season. Did not have a reception last season. He did tear his ACL in that game against the Minutemen. And so now he is back on the field playing Lexington and playing some tight end. Two receivers left, ball on the left hash. I formation set here for Lucas Johnson, first and goal from the 10. Johnson takes the snap. He will give it off the right side to Landon Van Boning, but Lexington is all over it defensively once again. Drew Reynolds, the 6'2", 250-pound senior, fell on top of him. It's a loss of one back to the 11.
1: Safe to say that after Holdridge flipped over from the wishbone to the I formation, Lexington's defense has been able to get things steady after a couple plays of instability, trying to figure out exactly what the Duskers were doing.
0: 2:33 left in the first half. Lexington up by 13. Lucas Johnson will come out under center. They'll go back to the wishbone here. One receiver left. Johnson is under center. He takes the snap. He will give it to the... No, he fakes the handoff to Van Boning. Now he throws over the middle. Jacob Moon makes the catch, and then he loses the football. It is loose in the end zone. It is picked up by a Duster, it looks like. Lexington punching at the ball, and now a flag is going to come out. Who fell on it is the question.
1: I think Holdridge fell on it.
0: And that's what it looks like, and they will signal that is a Duster touchdown.
1: So the interesting part about that is whether control of the ball was confirmed before it was ripped down. And I think that might be the Lexington question here, because Coach Harvey's over here, and he was making the incomplete pass call, and the officiating crew's making that consideration right now.
0: And so they are going to confirm that as a touchdown. It was Landon Van Boning, this junior running back who came sprinting in to fall on the ball as it was loose in the end zone. He came up with it. Now, of course, If a Lexington Minuteman had fallen on the football, you would see no argument from the Lexington staff right now.
1: Correct.
0: But it's the fact that Landon Van Boning fell on the football in the end zone. It's a touchdown Holdridge. Again, it was Jacob Moon who made the catch inside the five. The ball was punched out of him, went loose in the end zone, and then Van Boning put his body on the line, diving.

0: for the football. And Holdridge makes this a one-score game. Just about 2 minutes left in the half. So on is Barrett Schroeder to attempt the point after. As Holdridge is on the board. Not in probably the way they drew it up, but they'll take it. As Schroeder's kick is on the way, it is up and through. So big-time drive by the Dusters to get right back into it. 2:05 to play in the second quarter. Lexington leads Holdridge 13-7. It's high school football on Kami Country.
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0: 2:05 remaining here in this opening half between Lexington and Holdridge. The Minutemen are leading the Dusters 13-7, but a big drive put together that time. And again, it was not a normal play that we saw. Again, it was Jacob Moon who made the reception inside the five, and then he rushed up. And again, Holdridge is getting to kick this off from the 45. They kicked it onside, but they're going to say that a Duster passed the line before Barrett Schroeder got the kickoff, so this technically goes as an offsides.
7: Well, and their formation was a little wonky as well. You had three lines of guys. You had 2 of 5, and then you had the kicker in the middle. It was almost like they were like the National Guard had come in, and I was like, this is how you march in the National Guard, and it kind of looked like that almost. So not too big of a surprise as now Holdridge finds themselves 5 penalties, 25 yards.
0: And again, the reason Holdridge is getting to kick further up is they're still kicking from midfield here is because when they were trying to punch the ball out from Landon Van Boning, a personal foul was called against the Minutemen for being too aggressive trying to punch that ball away. And so still getting to kick off from midfield here is Barrett Schroeder. This time he will kick it deep. And let's see, they will just let that bounce in the back of the end zone. Mason Velasquez thought about taking it out. He won't, but it'll be 1st and 10 for the Minutemen at their own 20-yard line. 2:05 left here. 2 timeouts for Lexington. How aggressive do you think they want to be here, Alex?
7: I you know, why not? I'd say go for it. Now, you can't really go for a punt fake now because Holdridge has seen it once, but you have to think, and this is something I kind of thinking back on it, Holdridge was loading things a bit left heavy on the punt play on both of them. There wasn't really anybody on the right side of the field, so that's why Thoreau was able to run out that right side pretty heavy. So that anything's really in play. I say they're a little aggressive, but not too much.
0: Shotgun set here for Brian Truax on 1st down. Truax looking to throw. He's got some time. He throws it over the middle. Velasquez makes the catch at the 30. Cuts back to the inside. He's brought down by Harley Wells at the 36-yard line. That is a pickup of 16 yards on 1st down. There is a flag all the way back in the backfield, and that's going to be roughing the passer called on Holdridge. So from bad to worse, the 16-yard pickup to Velasquez. You would think that Lexington would just decline the penalty after the nice pickup, unless it is added on to the end.
7: It could be here, and yes, it will. Okay.
0: So they'll march it up after the 16-yard pickup and a penalty of 15 yards. And so Lexington on one play moves into plus territory at the 49-yard line. So now you feel the Lexington's going to be ultra-aggressive here near the end of the half. As one play in, and they're already at the Holdridge 49. They'll run a trio of receivers to the left. One receiver to the right. As the official's still standing over the ball as they were making sure that everybody was setting in the right spot. Truax will be in the gun. He's got Nava towards his left. Truax takes the shotgun snap. He's got some time. He's going to air it out. One-on-one coverage trying to hit Blivin on the near side. Oh. Jump ball, and it's going to be intercepted at the 20-yard line. Reed Schultz after the ball was bobbled around by Blivin, and he is brought down at the 26-yard line. Heriberto Mota ended up bringing him down, but what a big-time interception for Reed Schultz. He didn't want to have one all of last season, but again, Bliven originally touched it. It kind of bounced around, and then Schultz just grabbed it at the 20.
7: And that was a surprising thing about it. It wasn't like a laser. It was almost like a lob pass, a long lob pass there to Bliven. So that kind of threw, I think, everybody off guard. And when you see that sort of pass, not too big of a surprise. Both teams now with one turnover in this game.
0: And at 48 left in the half now, how aggressive does Holdridge get? Again, out of timeouts here. At the end of the half, they haven't been big throwing. They also get the ball to start the second half, so we'll see if they try to break anything crazy off here on this likely final possession of the first half. They'll come out in the wishbone. Lucas Johnson is under center. One receiver top side of the field. Lucas Johnson takes the snap. He'll just give it to the fullback Wells up the middle. Wells able to power his way forward. Adrian Ortiz was the first one to meet him. It's a pickup of four to the 29-yard line, and Holdridge will hurry to the line here. They'll want to keep things moving.
7: If I'm Coach Ellis, I'd say I'd go pretty aggressive. I mean, it's your first game, and you make a statement right here, I'd say.
0: One receiver top side of the field, back to the wishbone. Four-man defensive front for Lexington. But again, they're stacking the box with eight in the box. They will give it to the right tailback this time, and Landon Mateo Whitetail at 6'4", 280, was right there to meet him. Just a pickup of one to the 30. And so this will make it third down and six.
7: And those timeouts that Coach Ellis had to burn earlier in the second, that's when it's starting to hurt because you've had at least 10 seconds right off the clock because you're at 56 and counting.
0: And after going hurry up to the line after the first down play, they're now going to the huddle. So not looking to be super aggressive here late after the minimal pickup. Wishbone set. One right receiver, right side. They will motion Quincy Bell, the right tailback, and he pitched it back to him, and the ball is loose. Nobody picks it up, and then it is fallen on by Lexington. The Minutemen force another turnover as Drew Reynolds comes in and falls on the bad pitch. Another turnover for the Dusters. It'll be first down and 10 for Lexington at the Holdridge 24-yard line.
7: What a gift that Lexington just received, and some of that aggressiveness that I mentioned that I would have done if I were head coach, kind of biting you there a little bit. One has to think if the switch back to the huddle may have done a little bit of that in, maybe.
0: Yeah, it was just a straight jet pitch to the right side, and the pitch was just well behind Quincy Bell. Ball was loose, and Reynolds said, I will take that. So it's first down at 10 for Lexington at the Holdridge 24-yard line. Three receivers right, one left. Truex is in the gun with Nava to his left. Truex takes the snap, fakes the short pass, now looks right. He's looking deep, and he's got nowhere to go. He's going to be spun down by Harley Wells for a sack. Back at the 27-yard line. And so that will make it second down and 12, and I think Lexington's going to use their final timeout of the half here. 31 seconds left in the second quarter. Lexington leads Holdridge 13-7. It's high school football from KRVN Sports.
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0: Stadium, 31 seconds to play in this first half of the 100th meeting all time between Lexington and Holdridge. Both teams trading turnovers here near the end of the half. It'll be second down and 13 for Lexington at the Holdridge 27-yard line. Trio of receivers top side of the field. One receiver near. Truex is in the gun with Nava to his left. Truex takes the snap. Looks to throw. Has some time. He's going to air it out for Velasquez at the 10 along the far sideline. He was there, but the pass was not. And so it'll be third down and 13. A good 4 or 5 seconds came off the clock there.
7: Looked like Truex was just running just a second ahead of his receivers on that play.
0: There's been a couple times where the Lexington Minutemen have just been so close to hitting on some of those pass plays and just a little bit off. And again, sometimes you just expect that in the first game of the season. So it is third down and 13 for the Minutemen at the Duster 27-yard line. 26 seconds left in the half. Three receivers left, one right. Nava's in the backfield with Truax, who looks at a three-man front. They rush five. Truax has to roll towards his right. Truax throws on the run, trying to throw it out of bounds, and he does. Bliven was the closest one there near the goal line. So probably smart play there from Bryant Truax. There was really nothing there, and now we'll see what Lexington wants to do. They might trot out Alvarez and try a long field goal here.
7: It's a good redemption play after the missed PAT. And the other thing as well here for Lexington as well on that, with Truax, you know, just good to throw it because he was having three guys around him there. So it was just to throw it, and there's somebody in the area, so no intentional grounding penalty.
0: So this will be a 44-yard field goal attempt from the right hash. Velasquez to hold, Alvarez to kick. We'll see if the right leg can boot this one through. Snap is down. Kick got it off. Fluttering up and fluttering through. 44-yard field goal for Alexis Alvarez. The junior puts that one through the uprights. And Lexington up 16-7 with 15 seconds left in this first half. So, hey, after you miss a point after try, you go on, you make a 44-yarder.
7: That says pretty good redemption.
0: Yeah, great job there by Alvarez, and that puts Lexington back up two scores. And so, again, that fumble on a play that Lexington didn't even create. It was just a pitch that was not where it should have been. And those mistakes can really turn into the differences in games, and that's what we've seen so far here in this first half.
7: That's the first true penalty off, or points off of penalties, I think, in this contest, John, as we've seen two Holdridge fumbles, one Lexington interception. And now we're seeing some mistakes turned into points.
0: So Alvarez will boot this one away to Holdridge with just 15 seconds left in this first half. Holdridge finding themselves down 16-7. We've already seen more points scored here in the first half than we did all season. Not all season, but in the entire game of last year's matchup. As Alvarez set to boot this one away. And puts his right leg into it. It's a spiraling kick. It will be taken by Schultz at the 1. Schultz past the 10, cuts towards his left, makes one man miss past the 15-20, but then he is going to be wrapped up at the 21-yard line. Lexington was all over that one defensively. Vincent Fagot was one of the first ones there. It'll be 1st and 10 for Lexington, or for Holdridge at the 20-yard line. Probably just one. Run one play and take this one to half.
7: This is the first kickoff in the last three that has been actually kicked from the line of scrimmage.
0: Yes, yeah.
7: we've had penalties galore on scoring plays. Go figure.
0: So it'll be 1st and 10 for Holdridge at the 21. Wouldn't be surprised if they just take a knee here and take it to the half, and that is looking like what they are going to do. As Johnson will come out here in what is normally the victory formation, but a big turnover results in 3 points as Alvarez hits the 44-yard field goal to put Lexington up two scores here at the halftime break, and that is the difference maker so far here in the first half. Fun one so far between Holdridge and Lexington in this rivalry matchup at the half. Lexington up on the Dusters 16-7. We will take a break. Halftime from Ray Ehlers Stadium is just ahead as we bring you high school football on Cammy Country.
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0: John Willis and Alex Hammocky with you. We are at the half here between Lexington and Holdridge, the 100th all-time meeting here between the Dusters and the Minutemen. And our halftime show is brought to you by State Farm Insurance, Heidi Pizzotta in Cozad and Gothenburg. And Alex, this is a tale of a game that has been pretty evenly played, but again, that big late turnover from Holdridge that gave Lexington great starting field position led to a 44-yard field goal, and that's kind of been the difference maker here in the first half.
7: And you got a feel for Holdridge because they were starting to get some things really going there until the very end. I mean, you had the one, you've had two fumbles tonight, one that went in your favor in the end, actually three, one that went in your favor in the end zone and two that haven't, one of them that didn't go for anything really, and then the second one that really hurts you that a lot. The tough thing if you're Holdridge is you're so close. You've been pretty close here all game. Just whenever you get some of that momentum going your way, you're immediately turning it back over and handing that momentum and taking the wind right out of your sails.
0: Overall, though, I feel like if you're Holdridge, you have to be feeling okay about how the offense is starting to come together because, again, came out first couple of drives running the wishbone. They just ran a lot of that fullback dive. It really was not working. They started to adjust, having some play fakes off of that fullback dive. And really, other than the turnovers, which have obviously been very costly, that has started to come together, and so I feel like there's some things to build on here in the second half for Coach Ellis's offense.
7: And especially when you look at how they were able to make that flip, and they caught Lexington off guard when they went from the wishbone to the I-form. It took Lexington about three or four plays to be like, wait, okay, this is exactly what they're running, and they were able to get 100% in sync and able to shut things down. But they were able to get some good runs in there. Reed Schultz with a couple of big ones in the I-form, one or two out of Landon Van Boning as well. So if you're Holdridge, you know, the more you can keep Lexington on their toes, the better I think that this game will go for them.
0: Now, talking the Lexington offense, obviously a lot of it has just been Tyler Thorell and his playmaking ability, but we've seen a couple of plays, too, where Brian Truax has just been a little bit off on a throw, either a little bit behind, a little bit ahead. They're just not totally in sync, but it feels like if they can start hitting on some of those, that offense could get going more consistently.
7: And that's where that's kind of where the interception came in there from Truax, is just because it looked like he was just a second ahead of where his receivers were on that one. And again, if you would have had Bliven, if you would have either slowed up a second or Bliven would have been a second ahead, you would have seen a complete pass there, and it wouldn't be 16-7, it would be, you know, probably 20-7 at this point. Nonetheless, I mean, good points are points, but you probably would find yourself in a bit more comfortable position if it wasn't for a little bit of that timing issue.
0: Again, our halftime show brought to you by State Farm Insurance, Heidi Pizzotta in Cozad and Gothenburg. At the break, Lexington leads Holdridge 16-7. We're going to take a break and take a look at the first half numbers when we come back as we bring you high school football on Cami Country.
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0: Welcome you back here to Ray Ehler Stadium. It is just a little bit past 8 here on Cami Country, 1580 AM, 92.7 FM, 100.1 FM, or if you're listening online at KRVN.com. 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Heidi Bazan and Cozad and Gothenburg is the fantastic band here in Lexington is out giving the folks a great halftime show. Let's take a look at our first half numbers, though, again, as Lexington has this two-score lead at the break. Our halftime stats are brought to you by Accent Buildings and Doors in Cozad. And, Alex, let's start with Holdridge. They've obviously been trying to establish the run game here in the first half.
7: And looking at, for Holdridge, 12 rushes for, so far, 23 yards, only averaging about 2.5 yards whenever they're running the ball. Deacon Berkey with 3 of those rushes for 9 yards. Landon Van Boning, 6 rushes for 7. And so I knew you were going to make the hand gesture, John. I didn't really fight it there. You've also, Deacon Berkey with 9, Hartley Wells with 7, and then Lucas Johnson with 15 on the quarterback keeper so far tonight.
0: Again, rushing has not been working super well so far for Holdridge. Again, they've been trying a lot of that fullback dive in the first half. It has not led to a lot of success. They've tried the sweeps a little more. They've had a little bit more success with that. And it feels like a player that they should get a little bit more involved. Reed Schultz, he's had a couple of really nice kind of slippery carries where he's been hard to bring down.
7: He has, especially, because we haven't seen overly too much from him tonight, and so that's where I'm kind of thinking. I was like, if you see a little bit more of him, you have something really good going there, especially because they haven't run too much of him, and whenever he has, he's been north of 5 every time.
0: All right, let's talk about the Lexington numbers here at the break. They've hit on some big pass plays in the first half, Alex.
7: They have. Right now, Bryant Truax, passing-wise, is 7. Yeah, he is 5 of 7 passing with the interception and with the touchdown. 83 yards with that touchdown being to Tyler Thurrell for the opening drive. Not too surprising there that it's been to Thurrell. Blivens had a couple of good catches so far as well. Running game has been 70 yards in favor of Lexington with that 75 Tyler Thurrell punt fake touchdown being the one that's keeping them above water. You take that one out of the equation and you're finding yourselves with only 5 yards behind the line of scrimmage tonight.
0: Yeah, they've been trying to get Nava a little bit involved in the rushing game, but just 6 carries for 6 yards there in the first half. So they'll have to find some things on the rushing game, but again, they've been able to hit on some big pass plays. You saw the completion just numbers. You saw 30, 25, and so he's done a really nice job there in the first half. That was a look at our halftime stats. Those are brought to you by Accent Buildings and Doors in Cozad. At the break, Lexington leads Holdridge 16-7. We're going to take a break, look at some scores from around the area after this as we bring you high school football on Cami Country.
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0: John Willis and Alex Hamicky back with you here from our broadcast booth, sponsored by Troy's Tire and Auto in Cozad, where Lexington leads Holdridge 16-7. Let's take a look at some scores from around the area. Alex, what's happening around the area right now?
7: Well, we've got one final already in C2. This one, I'd say, granted, the one I'm looking at here that's popped up a little bit out of the area, Wood River falls to Bridgeport 39-0. A little closer to home. It's the Kearney Catholic right now finding themselves down 41-7 to Ashland Greenwood. We've got this one 16-7. Ordon Central City, that one has a chance. It clears up 26-14. For McCook, they right now lead Crete 10-3. And then dropping down onto the eight-man levels at this time, Ravenna leads Amherst 40-6. Gibbon leads Hastings St. Cecilia 34-20. Elsewhere, and a little bit closer here, if it pop up, it will not. Go figure. On the D2 side, Loomis leading Overton 60-0. Also in local scores here, Sutherland and Maywood Hayes Center. It's a 16-14 game. Hitchcock in favor of Sutherland. Hitchcock County leads Bertrand 32-14. And then in six-man, this one was a bit of a surprise. 28-26 at halftime. SEM leading Stewart.
0: Yeah, that was one that you were excited to see because those two teams have met in state championship before. Again, SEM came into the season, a couple of unknowns with some new players, but they have built a great program out there in Sumner, and so SEM right now, tight lead. So interesting to see. Thank you, Alex, for those scores. Again, that'll just about wrap up our halftime show, which has been brought to you by State Farm Insurance, Heidi Pizzotta, and Cozad in Gothenburg. We'll take one final break here from Ray Ehler Stadium, and the second half from Lexington is just ahead as we bring you high school football from KRVN Sports.
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0: Just about ready here for second half action here between Lexington and Holdridge, the 100th all-time meeting between Lexington and the Dusters. It is 16-7, the Minutemen leading Holdridge here at the break. Again, just about wrapping up our halftime show brought to you by State Farm Insurance, Heidi Bazan and Cozad in Gothenburg, as the Minutemen have retaken the field. And Alex, as you look at this second half, obviously I feel like both teams kind of got to feel like, hey, this is still very much a game. If you're Lexington, probably being like, hey, we maybe have a chance to be up by more right now. If you're Holdridge, you know, you still feel like you're within striking distance. So what are keys for you here in the second half?
7: Well, if you're Holdridge, you got to clean up the penalties a bit. You had 6 for 40 yards in the first half. Lexington on the other end of that, 15 yards on 4. So penalty-wise, if you're Holdridge, just got to clean that up here in the second half as well. Keep, you know, any chippiness to a minimum. You can have a little bit if it's a rivalry game, it's the first game of the season, but that did come into play there a little bit there in the first quarter when they were starting to dial things back a bit. And just, you know, making sure that you have everything going as it's supposed to, I guess, if you're Holdridge, because that fumble there that gave Lexington the field goal at the very end, that's what's biting them. If you're Lexington right now, making sure on defense that you've got your head on a swivel, because they've been willing to switch complete formats, and it took them a couple of plays to get readjusted to that. So that's why, you know, for both teams, that's the big thing there, is just making sure that you keep down the penalties. If you're Lex defensively, make sure you're prepared for anything, and if you're for Holdridge, offensively, communication.
0: It really feels like the difference maker play in that first half was that fumble on that final possession for the Dusters. Again, a fumble that Lexington did not create. It was just the pitch was not on target as they were trying to hit Quincy Bell on that sweep, and so that turned into the 44-yard field goal, and it really feels like that is kind of the play of the first half.
7: I have to agree with you, John, because, I mean, you go into this second half, Holdridge probably has a little bit more momentum because they had the interception going their way. They had a really good offensive drive going in beforehand, and they could have probably not gone all the way down for a touchdown, but they could have made it really dicey and made this one a 13-10 potential ball game here heading into halftime. Instead, you flipped that because of that costly fumble.
0: They've added some more time here on the clock before we get to the second half, so we're going to take one final break. The second half from Minutemen Field is just ahead as we bring you high school football on Cami Country.
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0: Now we are ready for second half action here from Ray Ehlers Stadium, 16-7. Lexington leading Holdridge here in the 100th meeting between the Dusters and the Minutemen. This is an all-time series that Lexington leads 53-42-4. The first game between these two teams here at Minutemen Field was back in 1967 when Lexington won 34-27. A lot of these games have been close as well, and looks like we've got another fun one here today as Alvarez is approaching, ready for this second half kickoff. Our second half kickoff brought to you by Cozad Community Health Systems, as we are ready to get action resumed here in front of a packed house at Ray Ehlers Stadium. Alvarez approaches, ready to put his right foot into this one, and we are underway. It is a line drive kick, bounces at the 20, It is taken at about the 15-yard line. Here's Kipton Hollard, 35-40, down the near sideline, 45-50. Has Alvarez to beat it. Alvarez makes a fantastic, possibly touchdown-saving tackle at his own 44-yard line. It'll be great starting field position for Holdridge to start the second half.
7: Second touchdown-saving tackle that Alvarez has performed as kicker here tonight. The first one being after the punt return touchdown that Thurrell had.
0: First down.
7: Truett, yeah, Thurrell.
0: First down at 10.

0: at the 40 for Holdridge. Back to the I formation. Johnson under center, fakes the handoff, option play to the left. He pitches it late to Van Boning, but Van Boning is going to be tackled right away. Thorell was right there to meet him. It is a gain of one to the 39-yard line. It'll be third down and five for Holdridge.
1: Van Boning now on 8 yards so far on 7 carries.
0: So it is third down and 5 for Holdridge at the Lexington 39-yard line. Opening drive of the second half, minute deep in the third. And a 16-7 lead for Lexington. Big play upcoming here for the Dusters. Would likely think 4-down territory here if you are Holdridge. I formation center, receiver either side. Ball is on the left hash. Lucas Johnson looks at a 4-man Lexington front. He will hand it off the right side. Big hole, but a flag is going to be thrown. And so it is blown dead. False start goes against the Dusters. And so this will make it 3rd down and 10.
1: And it's again in that backfield again with the fullback there. Just did a little quick jump there. A bit late flag, but still called here.
0: Yeah, again, that fullback, Harley Wells, that's a couple of times where he's just been jumping a little bit early. And so he's going to check out. Deacon Berkey comes in.
1: Holdridge now. Oh, sorry.
0: They've been alternating at that fullback spot quite a bit. Again, talking to Coach Ellis this week, he feels they're pretty deep at most of those skill positions.
1: Holdridge now 7 for 45 on penalties.
0: 3rd down and 10 for Holdridge at the Lexington 44. 2 receivers top side of the field. Straight drop back for Johnson. He throws on the far sideline, and the pass is going to be wide as he was trying to hit Connor Tilson along the far sideline. It's now 4th down and 10, and after the penalty, now you probably consider punting here, and out comes Barrett Schroeder.
1: Not, as I said, not too surprising. You have to wonder if that penalty didn't take place and it was an incomplete pass, you find yourself with a 40, would you have gone for it again here if you take that penalty out of the equation?
0: And so out comes Barrett Schroeder. They will get to the line quickly here, and again, they send more players to the outside than some teams do. They send 5 to the perimeter, does Holdridge, to track down this punt. It's a direct snap to Jacob Moon. They throw it on the far sideline, and Lexington is all over it. They bring down the ball carrier after just a gain of 3. They hit Kipton Hollerts, but Lexington was not fazed by the fake on the direct snap to the former quarterback Jacob Moon.
1: And so for Jacob, now he's, he's got his first pass of the game, but Lexington able to sniff out the trickeration.
0: So it'll be 1st down and 10 for the Minutemen at the 42-yard line, 2 minutes deep in this second half, and Lexington leading Holdridge 16-7. As the Minutemen get ready for their first drive of the first half, other than a couple of plays where they've been close to hitting on but not quite there and the turnover, they've been pretty good. In the first half, they'll run 2 receivers tight to the formation on the left, 1 on the right. Nava is behind Truax, who is in the pistol. He takes the low snap. It bobbles on the ground. He's now looking to run, and he's going to be brought down for a big-time loss. Sam Holland was all over him back at the 38-yard line. It's a loss of 4, and it will be 2nd down and 14 at the 38-yard line. Again, another low snap.
1: We're starting to see a few of those start to get high, and I was about ready to compliment the center on that. And then the interception was thrown.
0: Yeah. And now, very low snap. That one bounced on the ground a couple of times before it got to Truax. And especially as that was an option play from the beginning, that just puts everything behind schedule. 2nd down and 14, Truax in the shotgun. He'll take the snap. That one was right to him. Truax throws a bullet here on the near sideline. It is caught by Mota. Mota cuts back inside at the 45, carrying a couple of defenders forward to about midfield. And that's a big-time pickup. Just about 12 yards to make this a much more manageable. Now 3rd down and 2, and we have our first and very normal this part of the season cramp of the game.
1: The fact that it shows up with 9:03 in the third is rather impressive, I'd say. Granted, it was going to happen at some point, yeah. But the fact that you have to get an entire half in a little bit shows to the discipline and the hydration that some of these players have taken heading into it. Not too surprised it happened, but glad it didn't happen in the first half.
0: That was one thing that Coach Harvey mentioned when we were talking pregame, was just about the fact that you have to navigate things like the heat and things like that when you're working out in the summer and when you're getting into the preseason and starting to go through practice. And he says his guys have just handled that part of it really, really well, because I don't, that's not a part that's quite talked about as much.

0: much as just handling when you have to go out and practice and try to get ready for the season when it's 100 degrees outside.
1: You know who didn't have to worry about the heat last night, John?
0: What's that?
1: Holdridge, no, not Holdridge. Gothenburg and Cozad.
0: Yeah.
1: But instead of not having to worry about heat, they just had to worry about, I have a chemistry test tomorrow. It's 10:45, and I still have a half of a football game to play. that was what Scott Foster was telling us. Is he was our man in the booth telling us all that was happening in Gothenburg High School. Very, very riveting 3-hour rain delay for us.
0: Yeah, that game did not get resumed until about 11:30 is when they started that game. And so it is Reed Schultz, who already has a brace around his right knee, and that was the leg that was getting stretched out. So, again, our first kind of cramp of the game, which, again, you expect first game of the season. So it'll be third down and two for Lexington at midfield. 9:03 remaining in the third quarter. Lexington leading Holdridge 16-7. Two receivers top side of the field, one near side with Bliven. Truax will be in the gun. He's got Nava to his right. Truax will clap his hands, trying to get Holdridge to jump, but they were able to stay disciplined that time. That was probably something Coach Ellis talked about at halftime as well. Truax again takes a snap. Now he rolls towards his right. He is looking to throw. Truax throws for Thorell. He makes the catch at the 45, spins off a tackler, and carrying them forward to about the 43-yard line. And so they pick up 7 yards on third down as it was Lucas Johnson who finally made the tackle, but it'll be first down at 10 on another nice pitch and catch to Tyler Thorell.
1: And Truax has now crossed the 100-yard passing list here today.
0: He's looked pretty good here tonight for Lexington, other than, again, those couple just close misses. It will be first down and 10 for Lexington at the Holdridge 42.5-yard line, 8:25 remaining in the third. And Lexington leading Holdridge 16-7. Two receivers on the left side of the formation. One spread out on the right. Ball is on the right hash. Truax in the gun. He'll take the snap. He will fake the handoff to Nava, keeping himself on the left side. Has some room, 40-35, but he is tripped up. And maybe a touchdown-saving tackle that time from J.V. Popple as he was just able to trip up the legs of Brian Truax. But that's a pickup of just about 7 to the 35-yard line.
1: And the good thing for Lexington there is you're now getting closer to getting back to relative zero on the rushing when you take out that fake punt return touchdown.
0: Second and 3 at the 35. Truax is going to go under center here. We haven't seen this all game for the Minutemen. Was just trying to get Holdridge to jump off sides. Now Truax is looking over towards the sideline. Two receivers right, one left. Truax in the pistol. Option play left side. He will pitch it out to Nava. Nava racing towards the numbers here on the left side, but Harley Wells was well in pursuit. Gets a gain of 1, maybe 2. Looks like they mark him down at about the 33, so I think he's going to be a half yard short of the first down.
1: And a smart move there from Truax to toss it, because right as he was tossing it, he was feeling the effects of getting the Holdridge hit on him.
0: Yeah, third and less than a yard here at the Holdridge 32.5-yard line with under 7 minutes to go in the third. And now our Whitecaps going to call a timeout. They're going to end up bringing the chains out, or at least he's giving it a look. And now they are going to call an official's timeout, and we have our second measurement.
1: It, you know, you get some good practice, especially in a game like this. Bring them out and make sure everything's kosher.
0: Me just eyeballing it. It looks short, but that is my guess. I could very well be wrong. We will see what is the determination here. And it looks short from here. Let's see.
1: Index card.
0: Yep, it is very short. So my eyeballing was right. It is third down and inches.
1: Just barely.
0: So see what Lexington elects to do here. Most likely four down territory if they weren't to pick it up here. 6:58 remaining in the third. And Lexington holding a 9-point lead in this 100th edition of the rivalry between Lexington and Holdridge. They will go quickly to the line. Two receivers tight to the formation on the right, one to the left. Pistol set for Bryant Truax. They will motion Thorell into the backfield. Truax takes the snap. He'll give it to Nava off the right side. Nava cuts back in, makes a defender miss. He is going to get past the 30, down to the 29. Needed inches, and he got 4. So that will move the sticks for Lexington.
1: And for Nava there, you know, nice work from him, able to just push through. He was taken out of the line. He just dragged a Holdridge defender a yard or two with him.
0: So it'll be first down and 10 for Lexington at the Holdridge 29-yard line. Time continuing to wind away in the third quarter. Under center goes Brian Truax. They'll motion Thorell from his wide receiver spot into the backfield. They'll give it to Nava off the left side. He's got some room. Cuts to the outside from the 25, but Harley Wells in pursuit from behind spins him down at about the 23. And so that is a decent pickup of about 6 yards, and it looks like we've got another cramp.
1: The thing I will mention here is that whenever they're running Thorell in motion, Holdridge has one or two guys following, and so they're able to strong side 4 or 5 on that far side left, and that's been leading to getting Nava some good runs to the near side, or get to the far side right, the near side left, and so Nava's been able to go to the left near side a couple of times, get some good yardage.
0: So again, Harley Wells, after having a nice pursuit from behind the ball carrier Nava, he is the one who is down and cramping, and is. The great Luke Combs says, when it rains, it pours. We didn't have any cramping in the first half. And now, same drive. Got two cramps.
1: It feels like it's kind of cooled off a little bit. At least we don't have Mr. Sun beating down on us relentlessly here. And clouds are looking pretty nice.
0: 6:16 to go in this third quarter. It is 16-7. Lexington leading Holdridge in this rivalry matchup. A great way to kick off the season. Again, these two teams had a hiatus of a couple of years of not playing one another after the 2017 season, but now are back, and glad the rivalry's back. Truax back under center. They will motion Thorell into the backfield as he sprints back there. They'll hand it off to Nava on the right side. This time, Holdridge is all over it. He was able to slip past one defender, but there were two other dusters who were there to bring him back for a loss of a healthy 2 yards back to the 26-yard line. Sam Holland was one of the first ones there. It'll be third down and just about 6.
1: And, you know, when it rains, it pours. There goes another Holdridge kid to the sideline. He was able to run off, kind of was hopping on one leg running off, but there it goes again.
0: Third down and 6 from the 26-yard line of Holdridge. Lexington with the football. They'll have one receiver to the left. Three receivers tight to the formation on the right. Truax in the pass was a little bit low, and he could not catch up to it near the 23-yard line. So Truax, again, just misses a little bit on the throw. And now we'll see what Lexington would like to do on fourth down and 6.
1: And again, it's on target, just timing-wise is a little off tonight.
0: And out will come special teams unit here for Lexington. And so they're going to give Alvarez another opportunity at a decently long field goal. He hit from 44. This one will be from about 42. It is just inside the left hash. Velasquez to hold. Snap is down. Kick from Alvarez is going to be blocked by Jacob Moon. And now a return coming here for Holdridge. Deacon Berkey down the near sideline. 35-30, 25-20, 15-10-5. Touchdown, Holdridge. What a turn of events. Jacob Moon gets the block. Deacon Berkey takes it the distance. And Holdridge is right back in it.
1: What a perfect field goal block opportunity there for the Dusters. They had guys coming in on both sides. A little bit of a slow snap there that caused things to kind of work the way of the Dusters. They just went from Moon, and this kind of fell right into Berkey's breadbasket almost after a bounce on the turf.
0: And so Berkey takes it the distance on the blocked field goal attempt. They were close to blocking that first 44-yarder from Alvarez as well. He kind of just got that kick off. But this time, Moon coming off the end is able to race in and send that one the other way. Barrett Schroeder is on to attempt the point after here for the Dusters. A huge swing in momentum here in this football game. Holdridge has not scored in normal ways tonight, but it doesn't matter. It is back to a one-score game. Kick is up, and it is through. 5 minutes left in the third. Lexington leads Holdridge 16-14. It's high school football tonight from KRVN Sports.
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0: Holdridge right back in it with a huge special teams play as Jacob Moon comes off his defensive end spot, blocks the 42-yard field goal attempt, and Deacon Berkey takes it about 68 yards to the house. And boy, has the momentum flipped in this one. This feels like a whole another ball game after that big special teams play.
1: It really has here, John. You come to think of it, and Holdridge is right where they were probably going into that fumble play momentum-wise, because if they wouldn't have had that fumble, they would probably be feeling pretty good right now.
0: Yeah, it is a whole different ballgame. And again, Holdridge has not scored in normal ways. They have the blocked field goal, then their first touchdown after Moon had the ball jarred loose. They recovered a fumble in the end zone as Schroeder is on to boot this one away. Let's see, Thorell in his end zone will not take this one out. They'll say that that is an automatic touchback. I think actually Thorell wanted to take it out.
1: He did,
0: but
1: yeah.
0: The officials ruled it's in the end zone, dead ball. First down and 10 at the 20.
1: In the G of Lexington.
0: So out comes this Minutemen offense. We'll see how they respond now here after just kind of a wild turn of events. Again, had a chance with Alvarez, who you know has the leg to hit from 42. But you get the blocked field goal. Now we'll see how the Minutemen respond. 16-14 Lexington. 5 minutes to go in the third. Out will come this Minutemen offense. Truax will be in the pistol. He's got Nava behind him. Two receivers right, one to the left. Truax takes the snap. He will give it to Nava off the right side. He's got some room past the 20, but a nice open field tackle by Deacon Berkey, who just met him one-on-one, but still a pretty decent pickup of just about 5 yards. It'll be second and five.
1: And now Nava finds himself at 18 yards on the running side of the game.
0: 4:37 left in the third, 16-14. Lexington leads Holdridge. Truax will come out again in the pistol. He has Nava behind him. One receiver top side of the field, two receivers tight to the formation on the left. They'll give it to Nava again off the left side. Nava spins off a tackler and is able to power his way forward to about the 28-yard line. So nice, tough running that time by Sebastian Nava, and it will be third down and a long one and a half here.
1: This is where you start to, you know, this right here offensively is where you could, I wouldn't be surprised to see Lexington try and force him to go offside again.
0: Third down and one and a half. Two receivers tight to the right, one to the left. Holdridge stacking the box. Truax again, like Alex mentioned, trying to get him to jump offsides. They held true. There's three on the line, but a good eight in the box here. They will bring a lot of pressure. They give it to Nava. No, Truex keeps it himself. A great fake, and he's able to lunge forward. He got tripped up past the 30, down to the 32-yard line. So a pickup of three and a half yards. That'll move the sticks. It's his first down and 10 for Lexington. And now there is an injured Minuteman who is needing some help getting off the field. That is Cesar Juarez, who is getting help off the field. Was not originally in the starting lineup for the Minutemen.
1: Well, and Drew Reynolds are here early in the third quarter. He had exited the game. It looks like he's back out there, but now this offensive line's starting to be a little bit patchwork from where the starting was.
0: First down and 10 for Lexington at the 32-yard line. They will again go to the pistol set here. Two receivers tight to the right, one to the left. Truax will motion Thorell from his wide receiver spot into the backfield. And again, we're going to see early movement This one looks to be against the Minutemen, and it will be a false start on Lexington. So it'll be first down and 15 back at the 27.
1: First penalty from Lexington here in the half. They now have five penalties on 20 yards.
0: 3:14 left in the third. Lexington leads Holdridge 16-14. This has been a great football game here between a couple of old rivals. Some timely turnovers, some big special teams plays. What more could you ask for on opening night of the season? Two receivers right, one to the left, tight end also left side of the formation. Truax in the gun, takes the snap, drops back, looks to throw under immediate pressure, being chased, and he's able to just hurl it to the sideline. Did he get it back to the line of scrimmage? I'm not sure. Holdridge is wanting intentional grounding as he was being chased by Caden Campana. And so we'll see what the officials come up with here. If they're going to drop this for intentional grounding, I don't think he got it to the line of scrimmage, at least from my angle.
1: It was close, but I don't think he did either.
0: Yeah, it was really close. They're discussing this. And again, the Holdridge sideline was the one that was thrown towards, and they are just going to signal an incomplete pass. And so no intentional grounding. Coach Ellis getting an explanation, but that was tight. Truax had just enough on his right arm to sling it to the line of scrimmage. And that's huge because it would have been loss of down and more yards back.
1: And instead of second down 15, you've been looking at third and 25 potentially.
0: So it is second and 15 at the 27. Two receivers right, one left. Also tight end right side of the formation. Truax in the gun with a back towards his right. High snap. He takes it under pressure. Again, he's going to dump it off on a screen for Sebastian Nava. Cuts back towards his right, but then he is hit hard and knocked to the ground. Chance Bailey comes in and knocks him down after a gain of no yards. He gets back to the line of scrimmage, and that is it. Bailey, flash you back, he was injured, missed a lot of last year, especially middle part of the season, but he just laid the boom that time.
1: It's always, you know, a good, like, redemption deal of sorts. Whenever you get, you know, when you weren't able to play in a big rivalry game, it means more to you in a sense, and saw that there from Bailey.
0: Under 2:10 left in the third. Lexington up two. Third down and 15 for the Minutemen at their own 27. Truax takes the shotgun snap. He is immediately under pressure again. He's going to look to run, but he is going to be brought down for a sack. This offensive line has no answer right now for the blitz of Holdridge. It was Chance Bailey again who got to him. A loss of two back to the 25-yard line. It'll be fourth and 17, and all the momentum right now is with the Dusters.
1: And not surprising, Holdridge went a little blitz-heavy in the first half. They kind of backed off it here early in the third, but there with that patchwork offensive line, they're exploiting that to their advantage.
0: So with just about 90 seconds left in the third and Lexington up two, Holdridge is going to get the football here as Tyler Thorell will boot this one away. High snap to Thorell. He sees an opening, and he ends up kicking it late as that one's going to bounce, and it will roll inside and take a Lexington bounce. It will continue to go down at the 32-yard line, which is where Velasquez will go and touch it. So out comes this Holdridge offense now. Lot of momentum with the Dusters after the block field goal turns into 6 points. Now they come out after a big defensive stand, and you can see just the energy now over on the Duster sideline.
1: It's just kind of, you know, it's almost like a wave from our vantage point here in the press box. Now Lexington's kind of just, on the quieter side of life here, just trying to figure out what to respond with.
0: Again, our crowd mic is mainly just going to pick up the Lexington faithful because that's the side we're on, and you can tell it has just gotten pretty silent here on this side of the field. Out comes Lucas Johnson under center. I formation set, one receiver here on the right side of the formation. Johnson takes the snap. He will give it to Harley Wells. Wells has a big hole past the 40, and he lowers his shoulder into a Lexington defender, and he gets tackled all the way up at the 45-yard line. That is a pickup of 12. It was Mota who ended up making the tackle, but it'll be first down and 10, and another cramp here for Holdridge. That might be Harley Wells again.
1: I have to agree with you, John. That is the first run from either team outside of the fake punt touchdown that was over 10 yards tonight. So this has been a game that you haven't been able to eat the entire pizza, but, you know, you take a bite from the crust, you take a bite from the crust, you take a bite from the corner, you're not able to eat the entire thing in one sitting. You just kind of nibble on it the entire way down.
0: Yeah, especially with that fullback dive that they've tried it out both out of the wishbone and the I formation. It has not really worked for them, but You wonder if legs are starting to get a little tired on both sides of the field, but right now, especially on the Lexington side, that Lexington line right now, again, is having trouble with that Holdridge defensive line and the blitzes they are bringing. And that time, Holdridge got a great push on that run for Harley Wells. So, again, you wonder if tired legs are going to start to become a factor here late in the ball game. Yes, Harley Wells is able to jog off the field, but again, he's cramped up a couple times here in the second half.
1: That's, you know, you start wondering, you know, how much that's affected, you know, on the Heat side of things, you know, here into the second half. And with Holdridge, they have a turf field, correct?
0: I do not believe so.
1: Okay, so the turf adds a few degrees there that they have been accustomed to in practice and such.
0: So it'll be first down and 10 for Holdridge. Wishbone set. They will give it up the middle to their fullback. This now Deacon Berkey, who muscles his way forward to about the 48, 49-yard line. So decent pickup of 3, maybe 4 yards. That time for Holdridge.
1: Berkey now with 4 rushes on 12 yards.
0: So it'll be second down and 7 for Holdridge. Right about midfield at the 48. 41 seconds to go in the third, and Lexington leading Holdridge 16-14. But this has been a second half of Holdridge so far. One receiver top side of the field. Wishbone set here for the Dusters. They're playing it a little bit tighter than they did in the first half, as this time Johnson will fake the handoff to the fullback, keep it himself, makes the defender miss, cuts back upfield, and he's finally going to be shoved to the ground by Owen Bauer at the Lexington 46-yard line. That is going to be a nice pickup of about 6 yards. That'll leave him half a yard short at the 45.5, and Holdridge likely to not snap this football again until we get to the fourth quarter. So this game feels a lot different than it did at the half. Holdridge with the momentum right now. We enter the fourth quarter, 16-14. Lexington leads Holdridge. 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
0: Ready to go here in the fourth quarter. It's a third down and inches for Holdridge to start out this final frame, down by 2 as Lucas Johnson takes a snap, fakes the hand, throw, zips it over the middle. The ball is tipped up in the air as they were trying to hit Deacon Berkey on the play action. It'll be fourth down and inches. And now you'd expect some power football in this fourth down play after they tried for a little trickeration.
1: And Mota was close to getting an interception there. It went through Berkey's hands, and Mota was right there, and he was slipping on the turf as he was trying to get that ball.
0: Just underway here in this fourth quarter. Again, Lexington led by 9 at the half, but the blocked field goal that was returned for a touchdown has flipped the momentum. Wishbone set, fourth down and inches at the Lexington 45.5. It'll just be a quarterback power up the middle with Lucas Johnson. He got it with ease. Great push that time. He ends up being tripped up at about the 43-yard line. He just needed the 45. It'll be first down and 10 for the Dusters.
1: Nice. This first time we've really seen one of those rugby-style scrum plays here in this contest.
0: So it'll be first down and 10 for Holdridge at the Lexington 43-yard line. 2-point deficit for the Dusters. They trailed by 9 at the half. Wishbone set, one receiver top side of the field. Ball is on the right hash facing a 4-man Lexington front. Johnson takes the snap. He will give it up the middle to his fullback, Berkey. And Berkey explodes past the first line of defenders, still carrying forward to about the 32.5-yard line. That'll move the sticks on the pickup of 11 by Deacon Berkey. Again, it looked like he was dead in the water, but then he emerged out of that pile and was able to power forward for a first down.
1: He had about 2 yards, and he's able to blast through, and then he gets 9 after the first contact.
0: So first down and 10 for Holdridge at the Lexington 33-yard line. Fullback is Deacon Berkey. The two tailbacks include Reed Schultz and Landon Van Boning on this wishbone set. Johnson takes the snap. Play action pass. He will look to throw. Throws it deep for the end zone. Trying to hit Kipton Hollerts, but the throw is just a little bit off. On the right side of the end zone, it was Velasquez who was there in coverage from his free safety spot. It'll be second down and 10.
1: And good work there for Mason. They had a little hand fighting heading down there, but then was breaking free to make sure there was no DPI. If you have DPI there, that one almost seals, not doesn't seal the game, but that one gives all of the momentum and then some and then some there to the Dusters.
0: 10:55 remaining in the final period. Lexington leads Holdridge 16-14. Great game here in the 100th all-time meeting between the Dusters and the Minutemen. Johnson will go under center. Right ball is on the right hash. Receiver here on the left side. Johnson takes the snap. He will give it to his fullback, Berkey, off the left side. But that time, Lexington was all over it. A tackle for a loss. Looked like Adrian Ortiz was once again right there from his linebacker spot. They'll give him a gain of 1 to the 32. It'll be third down and 9.
1: And now Berkey finds himself on 24 yards tonight.
0: So it'll be third down and 9 for Holdridge at the Lexington 32-yard line. Minute and a half into the fourth quarter. Two-point deficit for the Dusters after trailing by 9 at the half. Lucas Johnson will come out under center. Kipton Hollerts, the one receiver, is spread out on the left side of the formation outside the hashes. Here comes Johnson, play action pass. He rolls towards his left. He's going to zip it here on the near side, trying to hit Kipton Hollerts, but it was broken up that time by Tyler Thorell Velasquez that almost picked it off at the 20 as well. But that was great coverage that time from Tyler Thorell, and now looks like Holdridge is going to trot on Barrett Schroeder to attempt a field goal.
1: See here, that be, we're looking at,
0: yeah, about a 49-yarder. Yeah. And actually, they're placing it back near the 40 is where the holder, Reed Schultz, is going. So this is a 50-yarder. Ball is just inside the right hash. Barrett Schroeder to try to give the Dusters the lead. He was 2-for-2 on field goals a season ago. Schroeder got the kickoff. Line drive kick on its way. It's got the distance, but it does not have the accuracy. Just missed a little bit to the left. It was a good look on the 50-yard attempt from Barrett Schroeder. And Lexington will take over and holding on to that narrow two-point lead.
1: Yeah, it had plenty of distance, but just a little bit offline. The wind didn't really mess it too much up because it's been rather calm after halftime.
0: So now comes this Lexington offense, which has struggled here in the second half. Alex, the Holdridge defense has really made some adjustments here in the second half, kind of shutting down the Minutemen.
1: They have gotten a lot more blitz-heavy, and that's kind of impacted the way that Truax can go in, out and about and kind of run the ball and get an open window. That's been the big impact there, I think, here is it just seeing Holdridge go with more blitz.
0: Two receivers left, one right. Truax will be in the pistol with Nava behind him. Just a three-man front, but they'll likely bring more. They bring four. They pitch it to Nava off the left side. Nava trying to get to the outside, but he has nowhere to go. Jacob Moon came in from his linebacker spot to bring him down in the backfield. It's a loss of 5 back to the 15-yard line. It'll be second and long.
1: Tough situation there if you're Lexington, because there that blitz shows up not the way you kind of expected it, just, you know, forcing all that backwards pressure there on the offensive line.
0: 9:33 to go in the fourth. Lexington leading Holdridge 16-14. It'll be second and 15 for the Minutemen at their own 15-yard line. This Holdridge defense has played fantastic football here in the second half. Truax will come out in the gun. He's got Nava to his left. Two receivers on the near side, one on the top side. Six in the box here. Truax takes the snap, rolls towards his right. He's got some time this time. Zips a pass, but it is batted up in the air. It ends up being caught by Mota at the 20-yard line. They'll give him forward progress to about the 21 before he was pushed back again. He kind of bobbled with that football. Didn't bring it in cleanly at first. It is a decent pickup of 6. It'll be third down and 9 at the 21.
1: We've seen a lot of that here in the second half where they get just a hand, but they can't get the second one to bring it in and complete the pass. Finally, we see something that goes that way where you complete it.
0: So it'll be third down and 9 for Lexington at the 21-yard line with 8:35 left in the fourth quarter. Lexington up 16-14. Two receivers on the left, one on the right. Truax is in the gun. The Holdridge faithful across the way making some noise. Truex takes a snap. Has some time. Now rolls towards his right. Trying to direct traffic. He's going to air it out deep. Trying to hit his tight end. And the pass just sails a little bit over his head near midfield. Trying to hit Adrian Ortiz. It falls incomplete. Ortiz again was there, but kind of had his head turned around trying to track down that football. It is 4th and 9. The Minutemen will punt, and the Holdridge defense holds again. And also, someone's got to hold on to a duster leg because we have another cramp.
1: Yeah, and for the pass there, John, looking at that one, also you had two dusters that were trailing them. That was the other part that was the issue, because I think if you didn't have that many behind them ready to tackle, I think you could have easily caught that one, but they just have to make sure that you don't have the immediate grab, and also a little interception defense almost for a second.
0: And this Holdridge defense just looks incredibly different here in the second half. We saw Lexington go right down the field on the opening possession of the ball game, but things have just really flipped here in the second half. They brought some more pressure, but also the coverage downfield has been really good. Truex has not had a lot of places to go with the football. I'm sure if anything else, no matter what happens in the final 8:15 of this ball game, Coach Ellis in his first game has to be just ecstatic with his team's ability to make some halftime adjustments.
1: Especially, yeah, I mean, penalty-wise, they haven't really had any. They only have had one procedural penalty here in this second half after going would have been 6 of 40 yards in the first. You're able to get some more quality offensive run plays as well in this second half, and you're able to actually string some things together. Sure, the field goal didn't go your way, but you're able to get things going in that direction where you have the confidence to go for it. So, you know, win or lose tonight, Holdridge is going in the right direction here and very, very quickly going in that right direction, I'd say.
0: Again, a program that is trying to end a 16-game losing streak that dates back to the 2024 season. Their last win came on September 6th of that year. It was the week after they beat the Minutemen 35-27. And so, again, long pause here for the cramp. It is Sam Holen, the senior, and he is not able to put any pressure on that right leg right now as he hobbles off the field for the Dusters. But again, they force another long fourth down, another punt coming for Holdridge. And you know Coach Ellis now on all of these fourth downs in this second half is saying, you watch number one in black.
1: And I think as well, too, they haven't really overloaded one side or the other. I think they've kind of made that adjustment also, and they've kept it pretty even on both sides of the hash marks player personnel-wise.
0: Yeah, so Thorell is back to boot this one away. Kipton Hollerts back deep to receive. Thorell will roll towards his left, and now he boots it away, and it sails over the head of Kipton Hollerts. A great boot here by Tyler Thorell, and it continues to roll all the way inside the 15, down at the 14-yard line where Mason Velasquez downs that one, and there is a Minuteman who is down now on the other side, and that might be Thorell.
1: Hopefully it is not. I will make this note on the punt. This was kind of what Tyler was looking for. On the left side, Holdridge had 3. On the right, Dusters had 2. So that was kind of where, you know, you've seen Tyler roll out. See, okay, if I have the open opportunity, go for it and gun it. And there he wasn't able to. Things are starting to close up a little bit there.
0: Yeah, it does look like that's Tyler Thorell who's down. And this might just be a cramp here after he was able to boot that one away with his left leg. Yep, that's Thorell, but he is going to run to the sidelines himself. I think he's trying to demonstrate to his coaches, hey, I'm still good to go. So, and now the officials ready to resume play, but still, what a kick that time from Thorell.
1: Especially, you know, having to run in through traffic, weave through traffic a little bit there. You know, just an all-around great athlete.
0: 8:02 remaining in the final period. 16-14. Lexington leads Holdridge. Holdridge has a long way to go now. Wishbone set. Lucas Johnson is under center. He will take the snap. He gives it up the middle towards his fullback, but there was no room there. The Lexington defensive line is all over it that time. No gain. It'll be second down and 10.
1: So Berkey now
11: Still 24 yards on 7 attempts.
0: So it'll be second down and 10 at the 14. We'll see if the Dusters go back to some of that play action, because they've gotten some good looks. Haven't necessarily been able to hit on one of those big plays yet, but they've had some looks. And especially because Lexington, again, for the most part, has read that fullback dive out of the wishbone extremely well. Harley Wells is now that fullback back in the game. Johnson under center. He takes the snap. He does drop back, look to throw, but there's going to be a procedure penalty against the Dusters. This will bring back Holdridge. It is a full start, and it'll be second down and 15.
11: And of note, Tyler Thurrell right now getting back on the field, so any advantage that Holdridge would have had being able to play a man up just disappeared.
0: And Thurrell's had a great game. Again, has the two touchdowns for the Minutemen, one receiving and one rushing, as he was rushing 75 yards on a fake punt. So it'll be second down and 15 at the 9-yard line here for Holdridge. They are going from back to back even further. Wishbone set here for Lucas Johnson under center. He takes the snap, straight drop back, looks to throw, under duress. Now he's going to rush up the middle, but Lexington is all over him. He does power his way forward for a gain of a couple to about the 11-yard line. So gain of 2, Whitetail and Garcia were both there. It'll be third down and 13.
11: And for Lexington, they're starting to figure things out a little bit on the defensive side of the ball after, you know, Holder's only able to get 2 run plays over 10 yards.
0: So it'll be third down and just about 14 at the 10-yard line. 6:18 to go in the fourth. Lexington leads Holdridge 16-14. Johnson will come out under center. Wishbone set, one receiver left side of the formation, ball on the right hash. Johnson takes the snap. He will fake the pitch. Now he looks to throw, tries to throw it back to the right side on a screen to Deacon Berkey, but the ball hits the turf. It was broken up and incomplete. Owen Bauer was right there to kind of just disrupt things. And so now Holdridge probably going to have to punt here and trust their defense to get a stop.
11: Third straight incompletion from Lucas Johnson tonight.
0: And again, the way Holdridge wants to play offense, they just cannot get behind the sticks.
11: Yeah.
0: Otherwise, that it's going to be tough for them to make up that ground. And so now Barrett Schroeder is going to be punting from halfway into the end zone. Tyler Thurrell is standing at the Lexington 45-yard line, so anticipating getting good field position here. High snap. Schroeder had to go up to get it. Just gets the kickoff, and it's still a really good one. Takes a Holdridge bounce. Still going inside the 45. Holy cow. What a job by the punter Barrett Schroeder, as that ball was whistling above his head, but he climbed up the ladder to snag that football down and still got up a good punt, punting from midway into his own end zone, and it's going to be first and 10 at Lexington's own 41.
11: And part of last year and the way that the season went for Holdridge, that's, you know, you don't want to have your punter be one of your better players, but you kind of find yourself in a situation where he might be, because he had a lot to do last year on the field, so he's been in a few of those situations. And so, again, the experience of last year building up onto this year.
0: He had 41 punts a season ago, averaged about 35 per kick. Here's a pistol look here for Truax. High snap. They give it to Nava off the right side, and he is met immediately. Jacob Moon was the first one there, and then Deacon Berkey cleaned it up. It is a loss of 2 back to the 39-yard line. No offense right now can get it going.
11: Last year it was a defensive stalemate. This year, after an explosive first half, it's starting to feel a bit like that. Yeah. Here in the second.
0: And even the one score that has been was on a blocked field goal.
11: Yeah.
0: So it wasn't necessarily the offenses putting anything together. It'll be second down and 12 for Lexington at their own 39-yard line. 5:20 to go in the fourth. 16-14, Lexington leads Holdridge. Two receivers right, one left. Shotgun set here for Truax. Holdridge looking to bring a blitz with a couple linebackers sneaking up to the line of scrimmage. Here's Truax. He takes the snap, looks to throw. They bring 5. Truax has time, though. He's going to air it out way over the head of his intended target. Looks like he was trying to hit Mota that time, but there were 3 Dusters there. There is a flag back at the line of scrimmage.
11: If this is a holding penalty, this surprisingly would be our first holding penalty of the game.
0: The question is, do you accept it? second and 22 or third and 12 if it does end up being a hold.
12: Oh, no.
0: But that's an ineligible man downfield. I would think that you would decline this and take the loss of down.
12: Yeah.
0: Because that's the difference. Second and 17 or third and 12. That's why I don't get paid to be a coach, and Coach Ellis does. I think they're going to decline this. Nope, they're going to trot it back. So he's going to make it second and 17. I don't know why I try to guess.
11: It's a right way. It's right either way, I'd say, because, I mean, even if you have third down 12, I mean, this is a Lexington offense that's been pretty much muffled here in this second half. So you're pretty much right either way at this point,
0: yeah,
11: I'd
0: so
11: say.
0: He's probably thinking if they can keep him right here or get a TFL, you just help your field position out a little bit on an eventual punt if they get there. So pistol set here for Truax. Two receivers tight to the right, one receiver on the left. Truax takes a snap. He will give it to Nava off the left side, and he is met by a wall of different dusters. Chance Bailey was one of the first ones there. It is going to be a loss of two. Back to the 32-yard line. Holdridge is all over Lexington defensively right now.
11: And that is the third run for a loss from Nava today. In a row, I should say.
0: 4:33 left in the fourth. 16-14. Lexington leading Holdridge. The Dusters needing a stop. Third and 19 at the 32 here for the Minutemen. Three receivers on the near side. One receiver topside. Ball is on the left hash. Facing a three-man duster front, six in the box for Holdridge. Truax in the gun, Nava to his left. He'll take the snap, and we have some whistles, and I think Coach Harvey got a timeout off. No, it's going to be a delay of game. He did not get a timeout off, and so this is going to go from bad to worse here for the Minutemen. It'll be third down and 24.
11: And now Lexington, after having a really good start to the second half penalty-wise, and now find themselves seven penalties for 30. Holdridge is on eight for 50.
0: So we'll see what the Minutemen draw up here. Truax will come out with Nava to his left, one receiver left, two to the right. Just over 4 minutes remaining in the final frame. Truax looks to the sideline. Now he will take the snap, drops back, looks to throw. He's going to air it out here on the near side. Thrill makes the catch at the 35, cuts up field, 45, 50. He's got a first down and more, 45, 40, outrunning everybody. He's going to go the distance all the way for a Lexington touchdown. He cramps up at the end, but Tyler Thorell, the dynamic playmaker, once again comes through with a 73-yard touchdown, and Lexington is up by eight.
11: You were right either way, you know, if you were to take the penalty or, you know, take or not take the penalty, but then you kind of forget the fact that you've got that dynamic duo back there for Lexington. It looked, you know, slowed up a little bit, but works out well.
0: And so once again, Tyler Thorell just making plays here for Lexington. I kind of asked Coach Harvey, I said, you're going to be relying on Truax and Thorell a lot this year, and that's kind of what they are. And Alvatrez, an important extra point as he knocks it through, because that makes it a two-score game. 3:53 to play in the fourth. Lexington leads Holdridge 23-14. It's high school football on Cami Country.
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0: Well, on a third and 24, when Holdridge needed to have a stop, They didn't get it. Tyler Thorell with a dynamic play on a 73-yard pitch and catch to give Lexington a 9-point lead with 3:53 to play here in the fourth quarter as Alvarez boots this one away into the back of the end zone. It'll be a touchback. And now some extra pushing and shoving here at the end. But it'll be first and 10 for Holdridge at their own 20-yard line. But, man, the wind was just taken out of the sails of the Dusters. They had clamped up defensively, had a third and 24. It was almost a sure thing they were going to get the football back. And then Tyler Thorell happened.
11: It was, you know, as I mentioned earlier, the confidence kind of like was a wave pushing from Lexington to Holdridge's sideline. When it came back to Lexington, it was a tsunami.
0: Yeah. First down and 10 at the 20 now for Holdridge, and they're going to have to go quickly now, which, again, is not the way they've shown that they've wanted to play football this year. They've been wanting to be in that wishbone, running up the middle. They'll do a one-back set. Lucas Johnson is still going to be under center, but three receivers right, one left. Johnson drops back, looking to throw, rolling towards his right. He's going to throw on the run, and he's got a man, Reed Schultz, at the 35, up the far sideline. He's going to be shoved out of bounds by Tyler Thorell. A pickup of 20 on first down, and a big-time play to start this drive for Holdridge.
11: Biggest pass play here for the Dusters all day today, and that's something they've kind of lacked. They've improved in every aspect of the game outside of those big explosive plays.
0: 3:45 left in the fourth. Also got out of bounds. Lucas Johnson takes the under center snap. He looks to throw. He's going to air it out far sideline. A zipping pass just sails over the head that time of the intended target, Barrett Schroeder. It'll be second down at 10 at the 40 for Holdridge.
11: And there, just a simple overthrow there from Lucas as he right now finds himself on the day. He's now 4 of 9 for 35 yards.
0: So it'll be second and 10 at the 40-yard line here for Holdridge. 3:40 to play in the fourth. 23-14, Lexington leading Holdridge, looking to win two straight over the Dusters and three of the last four. Ball is on the right hash. Three receivers right, one left. Lucas Johnson still under center with a back behind him. He'll take the snap. Drop back, look to throw, rolls towards his right. He's running out of time. Now he's going to take off down the far sideline, lowers his shoulders into a Minuteman and scampers forward to midfield. That'll be enough for a first down on the pickup of 10. It'll be first down at 10. Well, maybe. Let's see. And they do move the sticks. First down at 10 at midfield for Holdridge.
11: They just wanted to make you think a little more on your feet there, John.
0: And so this is a nice start to the drive here for Holdridge. You get the big 20-yard pass play. Now the clock is rolling, though. Holdridge needs to go score quick and then either onside kick or liner defense to get a stop. So now comes Johnson. He will be under center. Same formation here. He's got Berkey behind him. He's under center. Looks at a four-man Lexington front. Takes the snap. Drops back. Looks to throw. He's going to air it out for Kipton Hollards, who comes up, makes a jumping catch at the 30. Trying to spin off a defender, and he is finally going to be brought down at the 27-yard line. A pickup of 23 yards for Kipton Hollards as he jumped over Velasquez for the reception. And now Holdridge quickly to the line. First and 10 at the Lexington 27-yard line.
11: I really like this up-tempo offense the Dusters are rolling with.
0: Johnson again. He will throw one-on-one for Kipton Hollards here on the near sideline. And that time, that was just not there. That was well covered up that time defensively by Bryant Truax. It'll be second down at 10 at the Lexington 27-yard line.
11: Importantly, it does stop the clock at the 2:53 mark. Granted, it's not too mission critical for you. It might help Lexington even out, but the fact that you're able to stop the clock here does help a little bit.
0: And you know, Holdridge would like to save their timeouts as well. It is second down and 10 at the Lexington 26-yard line. Three receivers left, one right. Landon Van Boning is the running back behind Lucas Johnson, who's under center. Johnson takes the snap. Rolls towards his left. He is looking to throw. Zips a pass here along the near sideline. It is caught that time by Barrett Schroeder at the 15-yard line. It is a pickup of 11 yards. That will move the sticks. It's first and 10 for Holdridge at the Lexington 15.
11: And again, you start to see the pass play and a big pass play here for the Dusters. That's been pretty much all that they've done this second half is whenever they're going for it airmail, they're going for big packages.
0: First down at 10 for Holdridge at the Lexington 15 on a must-score drive here for Holdridge, down by 9 with 2:49 remaining. Three receivers right, one left, ball on the left hash. Johnson takes the under-center snap. Josh Beck looks to throw. He's got some pressure from behind, lets it go late, and a sliding catch is made in the end zone by Barrett Schroeder. Touchdown, Holdridge, and the Dusters still have a pulse. It's a one-score game on the pitch and catch of 15 yards.
11: And again, you're wide open there for Schroeder with the slide to get it. And that was the really key play, as you had about a 3-4 yard distance between him and his defender.
0: And again, that drive did not take a lot of time off the clock, so Holdridge doesn't necessarily need to kick an onside here. It all kind of depends on what Coach Ellis would like to do, but you could just kick this one straight off and trust your defense to try to get a stop. But we will see how he chooses to approach this, but for now, Holdridge with a big-time answer. And when they went to the air game that drive, that worked.
11: John, I have a score update, a big one here. End of the.
0: As Barrett Schroeder's kick, that one is going to be up and good, and that makes it a two-point game.
11: Sorry about that. I was looking away from the field for a second. The big one in Omaha, Millard South and quarterback commit Trey Taylor for the Huskers. Down at the end of the third, 27-21, Millard North.
0: Yeah, we'll see how that one develops. 2:42 left in the fourth, 23-21. Lexington leads Holdridge. We're back after this from KRVN Sports.
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0: 2:42 left here in this fourth quarter, and it looks like Holdridge is going to go for the onside kick here as Leo Deaver will come out to try to boot this one. So new kicker, so you would at least assume that that means this is an onside kick attempt. Here we go, Holdridge to boot this one, and it's kind of more of a squib kick down to the 30-yard line. It bounces up in the air. Nava takes it, running towards his left, and he is going to be brought down at about the 32-yard line. So, interesting approach there from Holdridge. It'll be first and 10 for Lexington at their own 33-yard line, and now Holdridge will have to rely on getting a stop.
11: The big thing here is just making sure you keep Tyler Thorell at bay. It felt like Holdridge was getting all that defensive momentum, and then you have that 73-yard rip for the score.
0: So, it'll be first and 10 for the Minutemen at their own 33. Still some timeouts left as well here for the Dusters.
11: Both teams with all three.
0: Receiver either side, Truex will be in the pistol. He takes the snap with Nava behind him. He will give it to Nava up the middle, and he's able to power his way forward for a gain of a couple to the 35-yard line. It's a gain of two. And we'll see. Holdridge is not taking a timeout yet.
11: It's rather early here in the fourth to take that. And considering that Holdridge Lexington offensively, just kind of going for a short ground-and-pound game, just try to milk as much clock as possible, you know that you're going to have a couple of plays here before you have to start clocking it.
0: It'll be second down and 8 for Lexington at their own 35-yard line, under 2 minutes to play, 2-point lead for Lexington. Truax in the pistol. He'll take the snap. Pitch play to Nava off the right side. Trying to get to the outside. Cuts back in. He meets a wall and gets a good push there at the end. He falls forward to the 40-yard line. That'll move him 3 yards short of the line to gain. And so it's basically going to come down now to this third down and 3 as Holdridge now does take a timeout with 69 seconds left.
11: Not a surprise that you see the timeout now being taken. Especially because this is kind of do or die for your game.
0: Yeah, this is a must stop here. It'll be third down and 3. And again, Holdridge had him wrapped up a good 4 yards ahead of where he finished. Got a great push from some fellow Minutemen who came over to help. And so that kind of changed that. And so now it's a manageable third down and 3. And so what will Coach Harvey draw up to try to basically win the football game here? And Holdridge absolutely needing a stop to try to get one more possession and one more shot.
11: We haven't seen a lot here. They went really heavy with the blitz, and they backed off on it. They've kind of gone highs and lows almost. They haven't found that that nice middle there. We could see another blitz, I'd say, John.
0: It will be third down and three for Lexington at their own 40. Minute 39 left. Lexington up 23-21. Truex will come out. He's got a receiver either side, two tight ends set, one on either side. Truex is under center. Almost never see this with Lexington. Truex takes the snap, gives it to Nava off the right side. Pursued from behind, and he is going to be brought down. Moon was the first one there, and then Harley Wells cleaned it up. It is a pickup of just about 1 yard at the 41, maybe 41 and a half. And so now Lexington has a decision to make, as he's still pretty close to the first down marker, as Holdridge is going to use a timeout here. So now Coach Harvey has a monumental decision to make here. Do you go for it and try to win the football game on fourth and 1.5, or do you punt it and trust your defense?
11: I almost say you go for it here on fourth.

0: Lexington sideline. Their mass of players is covering up where the ball is. It still looks pretty short. Yeah, that's a good yard short. Yeah, the ball's at the 42. The line to gain is the 43.
1: That wasn't just one index card. That was like six of them taped together.
0: So now they'll bring it back out where we can see it, and it's not blocked by the sideline. Again, yeah, ball's at the 42, just inside the 42, and you got to get just inside the 43. So decision time, and the decision's been made. Bryant Truax is coming out. We'll see if they're going to just try to get Holdridge to jump off sides. But it is fourth down and one at the 42-yard line. Lexington up by two. A first down wins the game. And a stop gives Holdridge a chance. Pistol set for Bryant Truax. Receiver either side. Wingback is on the left side of the formation. Holdridge stacking the box. And the Dusters are going to use their final timeout here. Don't blame them, though, because even if they get, I mean, that timeout's going to be worthless if they get the first down at this point. And so Coach Ellis going to take this timeout and discuss what they saw from the formation there from Lexington. And so can the Dusters get a stop here on fourth and one?
1: Well, the big thing that I was kind of thinking was is that I was having a little bit of a flashback to the 73-yard play where you were feeling pretty confident defensively and you just have the breakout Truax to Thorell touchdown. I think that's what you're trying to avoid, and they only had one man on Tyler. Granted, again, I'm in the booth for a reason. Coach Ellis on the sideline for a reason. I could definitely see this being a double-team situation probably.
0: Now we will see what Coach Harvey would like to draw up here. Again, they still have some timeouts remaining, so I wouldn't be surprised if they come out try to see if Holdridge will jump off sides or if they're just going to straight up go for it. Minute 26 to play in the fourth. Lexington leading Holdridge 23-21. It is fourth and one for Lexington at their own 42-yard line. First down wins the game. A stop keeps some hope alive. And Tyler Thorell, the punter, is out, but he's playing somewhat close to the ball, so Holdridge's still going to have to watch this. Fourth and one. They motion a wing back. Thorell takes the snap, and he's going to punt this one away. Holdridge will get a chance. It is a good kick. It bounces, rolls inside the five, and it is going to die at the one-yard line. Was it downed before it got to the end zone, though? It is a touchback. I think if Lexington would not have touched it, it might have just stayed there.
1: I agree. Yeah, it's starting to lose its momentum. The ball was losing its momentum. I think it would have slowly rolled in there, but it was quickly getting to a stop.
0: Yeah, Velasquez came in and just kind of slid into the end zone, and so now a chance for the Dusters. A minute 13 to play in the fourth, down by two. No timeouts left for Holdridge. Lexington ends up punting. They will trust their defense to get a stop. Of note, Barrett Schroeder had the distance, just not the accuracy on a 50-yard field goal attempt. And too many men on the field is going to be called by Holdridge. Just can't have those mistakes in a game-winning drive situation.
1: That now pushes the Dusters to 9 penalties for a very tough 55 yards. And the few that they've had in the second half have been more painful than the ones they had in the first.
0: Again, if you're Coach Ellis, you love the halftime adjustments that your team has made. But these penalties really hurting his team. Three receivers right, one left. Lucas Johnson under center. First and 10 at the 15. Johnson drops back, looks to throw, rolls towards his right, running out of time. He will throw on the run, trying to hit Reed Schultz, but it is batted down by Tyler Thorell at the 30-yard line. He read that perfectly. It'll be second and 15 at the 15.
1: And there you see the defensive prowess of Thorell. We've discussed the praises a lot this game of Tyler Thorell on the offensive side. Finally get on the flip side of the coin.
0: One of the team's top returning tacklers from last year, 42 tackles, second to Heriberto Mota. And so he has been a great defensive player as well for Lexington. Second and 15 at the 15 for Holdridge, down two with 72 seconds remaining in the ballgame. No timeouts for Holdridge. Johnson under center, takes the snap, drops back, looks to throw. He's going to air it out one-on-one for Kipton Hollertz, and it sails over his head. Hollertz stopped running the route, and then had to late break on the ball. Bryant Truax was right there in coverage at his third down and 15.
1: And if

0: Hollins doesn't stop there and he runs it the full route, I think he has a very good chance of catching it.
1: Minute 7 remaining in the fourth. 23-21 Lexington. It is third down at 15 for the Dusters at their own 15-yard line. They moved the ball very effectively on their last drive through the air, but just missed on some pass plays here on the first two plays of the drive after the too many men on the field penalty. Trio of receivers to the right, one to the left. This Lexington crowd coming alive. Johnson under center. He takes the snap, rolls towards his right, looking to throw. He will now step up. He's going to air it out deep along the far sideline, and it will sail over the head of Connor Tilson. Tyler Thorell was once again right there in coverage, and it will come down to a fourth and 15.
0: With under a minute now here, John, that's the big part. And there on that pass, it was kind of there. It just, they've been getting closer and closer and closer every play here of this down.
1: Holdridge has to have it. Fourth and 15 at the 15-yard line for the Dusters. 59 seconds to play. No timeouts remaining for Holdridge. 23-21 Lexington. Johnson will come out under center. He looks at a four-man Lexington front. This crowd here at Ray Ehler Stadium coming alive. Johnson takes the snap, rolls towards his left, under pressure, back towards his right. He throws as he was tripped up at the end. The ball was almost intercepted, but that will be the football game. A big-time stop defensively. It is a turnover on downs. It was Camilo Gonzalez who came in and kind of tripped up Lucas Johnson and just made him sling the football to nobody, really. Turnover on downs, and Lexington can knee this one out.
0: Oh, there's still a conversation amongst the referee crew, which I find a bit interesting. Hopefully it's... They're just confirming a turnover on downs there.
1: They were discussing intentional grounding there.
0: Oh, okay, that checks out.
1: On the quarterback, Lucas Johnson. So now the best formation, especially in a rivalry game for any team, victory formation. Out comes Lexington in it. They are going to survive here tonight in the 100th edition of this great rivalry. As Truax takes the snap, he will take a knee. He will have to take one more here. There should have been a penalty as well, but I think they're going to let it go because Holdridge was late getting a lineman off the field. But I think with this one winding down, they'll just let that one go. As Lexington is going to get their second straight victory here in this rivalry and now take a 54-42-4 lead in this all-time great series.
0: And what a game here, John. We knew that this was going to be a very evenly matched one between opponents. This one, I think in the second half, really, better than advertised.
1: Truax under center. Victory formation takes one final knee, and that will wrap things up here from Ray Ehler Stadium. The Lexington Minutemen start the season 1-0 with a rivalry victory in the 100th meeting against the Holdridge Dusters, 23-21 on a three-touchdown night from Tyler Thorell. 23-21 the final. Lexington beats Holdridge. We'll take a break. Postgame from Ray Ehler Stadium is just ahead as we bring you high school football from KRVN Sports.
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1: John Willis and Alex Hamicky coming to you from our broadcast booth, sponsored by Troy's Tire and Auto in Cozad, as Lexington, the Minutemen, win the 100th edition of this great rivalry with Holdridge by a final score of 23-21. Here this evening. And Alex, when you talk about this game, it was just big play after big play, just a really great game. Obviously, both teams with some things that they will need to clean up here after this game, but they have to overall feel pretty good about stuff.
0: And if you're, you know, from the Holdridge perspective as well, in the second half, they were really able to get everything online in the first, outside of bad penalties and a multitude of penalties. And big plays. In the second half, they were able to cut down on the penalties quite a bit, and they were able to get some more of those big plays on both the running game and on the passing game. The flip side of that is, however, is whenever they had the penalty side of things, they were real bugaboos. And you find yourself, you know, in a critical situation in that drive, in that final drive, you need to have all your yardage. They have a 12 men on the field penalty. You know, 50, you know, you go 9 for 55 on the penalties, it really felt, you know, 9 of 75 almost, with how critical and how crucial those 5-yard procedures dropped back the Dusters in the second half.
1: Post-game show tonight brought to you by Heartland Chevrolet of Lexington, where everyone gets a great deal and a great deal more. And it really seems like this game kind of came down to one, a third down and 24 that resulted in a 73-yard touchdown for Tyler Thorell when Holdridge had a chance to get the ball back down by 2 points and some crucial penalties. Breaking down the scoring here in this one, a lot of Tyler Thorell here in this game for the Minutemen. Had the 25-yard reception on the throw from Brian Truax, then on the fake punt, goes 75 yards, takes it himself for a score. They're suddenly up 13-0. Holdridge starts to figure some things out. They go down and score on a wacky play where Jacob Moon lost the football, but then Landon Van Boning fell on it in the end zone. It's 13-7. Both teams trade some turnovers, but then a big late fumble results in a 44-yard field goal for Alvarez for Lexington, and suddenly it's 16-7 at the half. We then get to the second half, a lot more defensive second half. You get the blocked field goal that results in a touchdown. Suddenly it's 16-14, and then again, as I mentioned, Holdridge had that chance, 3rd and 24, but a 73-yard touchdown on 3rd and 24 to Tyler Thorell. That would basically be the nail in the coffin. Holdridge obviously got back into it. They did go right down the field and score. They had a chance, but then that penalty set up 1st and 15. Couldn't really recover. Lexington gets the stop and gets the win here tonight. Let's take a look at our post-game stats. 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And Alex, take it away.
0: I'll start with the Holdridge side of things. Holdridge rushing the ball, 91 yards. They averaged about 3.5 yards a carry. Big carriers today, Hartley Wells with 20. It was 36 yards for Lucas Johnson on the quarterback keepers. You also had 24 yards from Deacon Berkey on 7 attempts on 5 attempts tonight. Hartley Wells with 23. Landon Van Boning had 8 yards on 7 attempts. Reed Schultz, 2 attempts tonight, ran for 15. On the passing side of things, Holdridge had 7 of 17 for Lucas Johnson for 84 yards, and would have had in there the one touchdown that went, I guess that would be technically a passing touchdown.
1: Yeah.
0: The newspaper box score tomorrow will look very interesting with how this went on scoring plays. You have a pretty solid night running the ball. Passing-wise, a little bit off-kilter here and there for Holdridge. 84 yards on the 7 of 17 for Lucas Johnson. Jacob Moon on the punt fake for 3 yards, not enough, though, for the first down. For Lexington, on their side of the ball, running, they went 91 yards. You remove the 75-yard punt, the punt fake touchdown, 16 yards overall from scrimmage. So that's kind of how things went. So Lexington, you know, you take out that one play, yeah, it's okay. Sebastian Nava, 19 yards on 18 carries. You then for Bryant Truax, pretty much on the sack side of things, 3 yards behind the line of scrimmage. He was able to get a couple runs in there, but some sacks brought him behind. And then passing-wise, Truax with 182 yards. He went 10 of 14 with the touchdowns and one interception in there. Those touchdowns again, the 25-yarder to Thorell with 5:55 in the first. Then you had the 73-yarder to Thorell at 3:53 in the fourth quarter. Total yards overall, Lexington 273. Holdridge on 178. Total plays, Lexington on 39, Holdridge on 34. Penalties, Lexington 7 penalties for 30 yards, Holdridge 9 for 55. Turnovers, Lexington with 1, the interception, Holdridge with 2 fumbles in this contest.
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1: Welcome you back here to Ray Ehler Stadium in Lexington one final time here tonight as the Lexington Minutemen win the 100th edition of this great rivalry by a final score of 23-21. Our postgame show is brought to you by Heartland Chevrolet of Lexington, where everyone gets a great deal and a great deal more. It is time to announce our five-star flooring player of the game. And Alex, it's not often where I don't discuss this with my color beforehand, but I didn't think there was a discussion that needed to be had. It's Tyler Thorell. He's our five-star flooring player.
0: That's pretty fair. I gotta agree with you. You know, he's able to do it on all three fronts, on the offensive side, the defensive side. He had a couple of big tackles and some pass breakups, and then of course, obviously, the fake punt touchdown. I mean, that, you know, whenever you get it done on all three phases of the game, it's a no-brainer.
1: Yeah, 3 touchdowns for him today. 2 of them receiving, 1 of them rushing. It was just a fantastic day for the senior wide receiver. You knew he was going to be an impact player, not only tonight, but all season for the Minutemen, and he gets his senior year started with a bang. And so Tyler Thorell is our player of the game, brought to you by Five Star Flooring. So the losing streak now falls to 17 in a row for Holdridge. But again, you saw a lot of positive things here tonight from the Dusters. Just some things to clean up with the penalties. And again, just that one big play in the second half kind of changed it. For Lexington, they are now 1-0 on the season. They will be hosting Gehring next week, and we will bring you that game right here on Cammy Country. Pre-game is set for 6:35. That will just about wrap up our post-game show tonight, which is brought to you by Heartland Chevrolet of Lexington, where everyone gets a great deal and a great deal more. You can head to krvn.com later on tonight. We'll have a podcast of the game along with a story. Also, Paul Pack was here tonight. He took some photos. Those will be available on our KRVN Facebook page. But again, if you'd like to listen back to the game, we'll have that on our sports podcast page, which is brought to you by Hogemeyer. It starts right here. Contact your local Hogemeyer representative today. Lexington wins the 100th edition of the rivalry between Holdridge. Final score 23-21. For our studio producer, Eric Mortimer, he's Alex Amicki. I'm John Willis saying so long from Ray Ehler Stadium in Lexington. 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
2: The summer is going fast, and soon we will be in the cooler temperatures of the fall, and harvest is just

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6: Slight chance of thunderstorms tonight. Otherwise, mainly cloudy skies. Lows dip down to about 72. Southerly winds 10 to 20 miles an hour. Mainly clear skies tomorrow. High temperatures reach up to 97. Slight chance of thunderstorms tomorrow night, 69. From the CAMI Weather Center, I'm Derek Hite. Right now, 78.
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7: Slight chance of thunderstorms tonight. Otherwise, mainly cloudy skies. Lows dip down to about 72. Southerly winds 10 to 20 miles an hour. Mainly clear skies tomorrow. High temperatures reach up to 97. Slight chance of thunderstorms tomorrow night, 69. From the CAMI Weather Center, I'm Derek Hite. Right now, 78.
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5: Well, I was sitting in a coffee shop, just having a cup to pass the time, swapping rodeo stories with this old cowboy friend of mine, when some motorcycle riders started snickering in the back and started poking fun at my friend's hat. And one old boy said, "Hey, Tex, where'd you park your horse?" My friend just pulled his hat down low, but they couldn't be ignored. One husky fella said, "I think I'll rip that hat right off your head." 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

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My nephew skinned the rattler that makes up this old hat band. But back in 69, he died in Vietnam. 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
5: Cloudy skies expected tonight with a slight chance of thunderstorms. Lows level off around 72. South winds 10 to 20 miles an hour. Tomorrow, high of 97. Partly cloudy tomorrow night. Slight chance for storms. Lows dip down to about 69. From the CAMI Weather Center, I'm Derek Hyde. Right now, it's 78 degrees.
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4: Cloudy skies expected tonight with a slight chance of thunderstorms. Lows level off around 72. South winds 10 to 20 miles an hour. Tomorrow, high of 97. Partly cloudy tomorrow night. Slight chance for storms. Lows dip down to about 69. From the CAMI Weather Center, I'm Derek Hite. Right now, it's 78 degrees.
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0: Hey, this is Tim McGraw, and stay tuned. There's more coming up in just a minute.
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7: Lows dip down to about 72 overnight under overcast skies with a slight chance of thunderstorms. Winds out of the south, 10 to 20 miles an hour. Mainly clear Saturday, high of 97. Slight chance of thunderstorms Saturday night. Lows level off around 69, partly cloudy. From the Cami Weather Center, I'm Derek Height. Right now, 77.
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2: Mainly cloudy overnight with a slight chance for storms. Lows level off around 72. South winds 10 to 20 miles an hour. High of 96 Saturday. Partly cloudy skies. Partly cloudy Saturday night. Slight chance of thunderstorms. Lows dip down to about 68. From the Cami Weather Center, I'm Derek Height. Currently 79.
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3: Was dipped down to about 72 overnight under partly cloudy skies, south winds 10 to 20 miles an hour. High temperatures reach up to 96 Saturday, partly cloudy skies. Partly cloudy skies Saturday night, slight chance of thunderstorms, lows around 68. From the Cammy Weather Center, I'm Derek Height. Currently, it's 78 degrees.
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3: Sunshine mixed with clouds at times today, with daytime highs approaching 96. Southwesterly winds 8 to 15 miles an hour. Slight chance for storms tonight. Lows around 68. Partly cloudy skies. 93 tomorrow. Slight chance for storms. From the CAMI Weather Center, I'm Derek Hite. Right now, 73.
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1: Sunshine mixed with clouds at times today, with daytime highs approaching 96. Southwesterly winds 8 to 15 miles an hour. Slight chance for storms tonight, lows around 68. Partly cloudy skies, 93 tomorrow. Slight chance for storms. From the CAMI Weather Center, I'm Derek Hite. Right now, it's 71 degrees.
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1: Sunshine mixed with clouds at times today, with daytime highs approaching 96. Southwesterly winds 8 to 15 miles an hour. Slight chance for storms tonight, lows around 68, partly cloudy skies. 93 tomorrow, slight chance for storms. From the CAMI Weather Center, I'm Derek Hite. Right now, it's 73 degrees.
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8: Sunshine mixed with clouds at times today, with daytime highs approaching 96. Southwesterly winds 8 to 15 miles an hour. Slight chance for storms tonight. Lows around 68. Partly cloudy skies. 93 tomorrow. Slight chance for storms. From the CAMI Weather Center, I'm Derek Hite. Right now, it's 73 degrees.
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10: Sunshine mixed with clouds at times today, with a slight chance of rain showers. High temperatures reach up to 96. Winds out of the southwest, 8 to 15 miles an hour. Partly cloudy skies again tonight. Slight chance of thunderstorms. Lows dip down to about 68. From the Cami Weather Center, I'm Derek Hite. Currently, it's 70 degrees.
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5: Well, hello there. I am Steve Harmon, wife Becky, adopted shelter pub Leo here at my feet. This is Country Gold, 80s, 90s country, a little early 2000s. Kind of a special show. We're going to do one-hit wonders. Some of these you'll remember, some of them I don't remember. Coming up, here's Brooks and Dunn, That Ain't No Way to Go on Country Gold.

Tim and Faith, as we fulfill a request for some duets on Country Gold, I'm Steve Harmon. How about Kenny and Dolly? Of course, on Country Gold.

Kenny and Dolly on Country Gold. It's Steve Harmon, still reeling after the loss of Dolly Parton, who has been with me every step of my career. And I remember the first time she came on one of my shows when I was a baby DJ, and she came in and it was a ball of fire and entertainment, and I thought, oh man, that's got to be the way to do this. And she never stopped. From the family, in lieu of flowers, they would love it if you would donate to Dolly Parton.

0: 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We're doing some one-hit wonders. Some I remember, some I don't. Coming up.
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2: Sunshine mixed with clouds at times today, with a slight chance of rain showers. High temperatures reach up to 96. Winds out of the southwest, 8 to 15 miles an hour. Partly cloudy skies again tonight. Slight chance of thunderstorms. Lows dip down to about 68. From the CAMI Weather Center, I'm Derek Height. Currently, it's 68 degrees.
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10: 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We're celebrating our 100th birthday. Come see us here in Nashville. In the meantime, you're listening to Country Gold with my good friend Steve Harmon.

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2: Mainly clear today with a high of 96. Southwest winds 8 to 15 miles an hour. Slight chance of thunderstorms tonight. Lows level off around 68. Partly cloudy skies. Lots of sunshine tomorrow. Slight chance of thunderstorms. Highs level off around 93. From the CAMI Weather Center, I'm Derek Hite. Currently, it's 72 degrees.
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5: Well, hello there. I'm Steve Harmon, wife Becky, adopted shelter pup Leo here with Country Gold. 80s, 90s country music you love, some early 2000s in there. And this weekend, we're doing One Hit Wonders. We'll see if you recognize the song. We'll see if I recognize the song coming up. Oh, I think you know this one. Kathy Mattea, 18 Wheels and a Dozen Roses on Country Gold.

0: Desperately from George Strait on Country Gold. I'm Steve Harmon. That's written by my friend Bruce Robison, who just celebrated a birthday. Happy birthday, Bruce. Married to beautiful Kelly Willis. We have thousands of songs back here to choose from. Why don't you tell me one you might want to hear? 855-958-3774. Hello.
1: Yes, this is Mark Hortle. I'm calling from the Sugar Grove, Virginia area. And I would like to hear I Saw the Light.
0: You got it, buddy. Winona's out with Melissa Etheridge, the Raised on Radio Tour. Much like me. Country Gold.

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2: Mainly clear today with a high of 96. Southwest winds 8 to 15 miles an hour. Slight chance of thunderstorms tonight. Lows level off around 68. Partly cloudy skies. Lots of sunshine tomorrow. Slight chance of thunderstorms. Highs level off around 93. From the Cami Weather Center, I'm Derek Height. Currently, it's 72 degrees.
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0: My man, Waylon Jennings on Country Gold. If you missed our conversation with his son, Shooter, a little sneak preview of another album that basically Shooter's finding these songs in his basement from his dad. It's crazy. But you can hear the conversation on our Facebook page, Country Gold, with me, Steve Harmon. Let's test your memory with a Country Gold top three from
1: 1995.
0: Okay, let her rip.
1: 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Number three.
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1: Mainly clear today with a high of 96. Southwest winds 8 to 15 miles an hour. Slight chance of thunderstorms tonight. Lows level off around 68. Partly cloudy skies. Lots of sunshine tomorrow. Slight chance of thunderstorms. Highs level off around 93. From the CAMI Weather Center, I'm Derek Hite. Currently 71.
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7: Hello there. I'm Steve Harmon, wife Becky, son Graham, adopted shelter pet, my little shadow Leo here. And this is Country Gold. Thanks for making us a part of your weekend. We've got the good stuff. 80s, 90s country, some early 2000s, and a special treat. One-hit wonder weekend continues after Diamond Rio. That's how your love makes me feel.

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0: Dolly Parton, Loretta Lynn, Tammy Wynette, Silver Threads, and Golden Needles. Steve Harmon, the Parton family telling us all to give money in the name of Dolly to her imagination library, which gives books free of charge to kids from anywhere in the world from birth to age 5. 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Coming up, we're going to do a Country Gold Top 3. 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
0: Awesome. Here is Garth Brooks and his idea about Dolly Parton.
2: 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I don't know how she does that.
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1: Mainly clear today with a high of 96. Southwest winds 8 to 15 miles an hour. Slight chance of thunderstorms tonight. Lows level off around 68. Partly cloudy skies. Lots of sunshine tomorrow. Slight chance of thunderstorms. Highs level off around 93. From the CAMI Weather Center, I'm Derek Hite. Currently, it's 73 degrees.
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0: Little Big Town, Bring It On Home on Country Gold. I'm Steve Harmon. It's a one-hit wonder weekend, a Country Gold top three countdown ending with a one-hit wonder number one. Again, as Rudy Gatlin would say, better to have one than none.
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0: Maybe it was Memphis Pam Tillis on Country Gold, and you can find the story behind that song and how many people told her it wouldn't be a hit on our Facebook page, Country Gold with Steve Harmon. 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
1: Mainly clear today with a high of 96. Southwest winds 8 to 15 miles an hour. Slight chance of thunderstorms tonight. Lows level off around 68. Partly cloudy skies. Lots of sunshine tomorrow. Slight chance of thunderstorms. Highs level off around 93. From the CAMI Weather Center, I'm Derek Height. Right now, 71.
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4: Hello there, I'm Steve Harmon, wife Becky, son Graham, adopted shelter pup Leo, my shadow here at my feet, and this is Country Gold. Thanks for making us a part of your weekend. We play the good stuff, 80s, 90s country, early 2000s, and this is a one-hit wonder weekend, and have I got a wonder for you coming up in our special guest in just a couple of minutes. 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

0: You're the only one, Dolly Parton, on Country Gold. I'm Steve Harmon. A fun Dolly memory with her sister Rachel's visit to this show coming up in a little bit. Next, it's been a really long time since we talked to this one-hit wonder. Oops, that's a hint. Coming up.
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7: Mainly clear today with a high of 96. Southwest winds 8 to 15 miles an hour. Slight chance of thunderstorms tonight. Lows level off around 68. Partly cloudy skies. Lots of sunshine tomorrow. Slight chance of thunderstorms. Highs level off around 93. From the CAMI Weather Center, I'm Derek Hite. Currently 73.
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11: Hi, this is Fran. I'm requesting a song by Brooks and Dunn. Thank you very much.

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7: Mainly clear today with a high of 96. Southwest winds 8 to 15 miles an hour. Slight chance of thunderstorms tonight. Lows level off around 68. Partly cloudy skies. Lots of sunshine tomorrow. Slight chance of thunderstorms. Highs level off around 93. From the CAMI Weather Center, I'm Derek Height. Currently, it's 79 degrees.
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8: Mainly sunny skies this afternoon, with daytime highs approaching 96. Winds out of the southwest, 5 to 10 miles an hour. Slight chance for storms tonight. Lows level off around 68, partly cloudy. Slight chance for storms tomorrow, highs around 93. From the Cammy Weather Center, I'm Derek Height. Right now, it's 79 degrees.
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0: 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She said, I hear she wants his fancy, don't let me down. She's gone country. Look at them. 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
9: Mainly sunny skies this afternoon, with daytime highs approaching 96. Winds out of the southwest, 5 to 10 miles an hour. Slight chance for storms tonight. Lows level off around 68, partly cloudy. Slight chance for storms tomorrow. Highs around 93. From the CAMI Weather Center, I'm Derek Hite. Currently 81.
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3: Mainly sunny skies this afternoon, with daytime highs approaching 96. Winds out of the southwest, 5 to 10 miles an hour. Slight chance for storms tonight. Lows level off around 68, partly cloudy. Slight chance for storms tomorrow. Highs around 93. From the CAMI Weather Center, I'm Derek Height. Currently, it's 83 degrees.
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7: Daytime highs approaching 96 this afternoon under mainly clear skies. Winds out of the southwest, 5 to 10 miles per hour. Partly cloudy skies tonight. Slight chance of thunderstorms. Lows level off around 68. Mainly clear skies tomorrow. Slight chance of thunderstorms. Highs level off around 93. From the Cami Weather Center, I'm meteorologist Paul Trombley. Right now, 86.
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10: Mainly clear skies this afternoon with highs around 96. Winds out of the southwest, 5 to 10 miles per hour. Partly cloudy tonight. Slight chance of thunderstorms, 69. Tomorrow, 94. Sunshine mixed with clouds at times and dry Monday and Tuesday with highs in the upper 80s. From the Cami Weather Center, I'm meteorologist Paul Frommley. Currently, it's 86 degrees.
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5: Mainly clear skies this afternoon with highs around 96. Winds out of the southwest, 5 to 10 miles per hour. Partly cloudy tonight, slight chance of thunderstorms, 69. Tomorrow, 94. Sunshine mixed with clouds at times and dry Monday and Tuesday with highs in the upper 80s. From the Cami Weather Center, I'm meteorologist Paul Frommley. Right now, 88.
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9: 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Football forecast is back for another season. One entry per week. Games close at 5 p.m. each Friday.
10: Mainly clear skies this afternoon with highs around 96. Winds out of the southwest, 5 to 10 miles per hour. Partly cloudy tonight. Slight chance of thunderstorms, 69. Tomorrow, 94. Sunshine mixed with clouds at times and dry Monday and Tuesday with highs in the upper 80s. From the Cami Weather Center, I'm meteorologist Paul Trombley. Currently, 90.
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3: Mainly clear skies this afternoon with highs around 96. Winds out of the southwest, 5 to 10 miles per hour. Partly cloudy tonight. Slight chance of thunderstorms, 69. Tomorrow, 94. Sunshine mixed with clouds at times and dry Monday and Tuesday with highs in the upper 80s. From the CAMI Weather Center, I'm meteorologist Paul Trombley. Currently, 90.
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8: Mainly clear skies this afternoon with highs around 96. Winds out of the southwest, 5 to 10 miles per hour. Partly cloudy tonight. Slight chance of thunderstorms, 69. Tomorrow, 94. Sunshine mixed with clouds at times and dry Monday and Tuesday with highs in the upper 80s. From the CAMI Weather Center, I'm meteorologist Paul Frommley. Right now, it's 92 degrees.
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7: Mainly clear skies this afternoon with highs around 96. Winds out of the southwest, 5 to 10 miles per hour. Partly cloudy tonight, slight chance of thunderstorms, 69. Tomorrow, 94. Sunshine mixed with clouds at times and dry Monday and Tuesday with highs in the upper 80s. From the CAMI Weather Center, I'm meteorologist Paul Fromley. Right now, it's 92 degrees.
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11: Mainly clear skies this afternoon with highs around 96. Winds out of the southwest, 5 to 10 miles per hour. Partly cloudy tonight. Slight chance of thunderstorms, 69. Tomorrow, 94. Sunshine mixed with clouds at times and dry Monday and Tuesday with highs in the upper 80s. From the CAMI Weather Center, I'm meteorologist Paul Fromley. Currently, it's 93 degrees.
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9: Partly cloudy tonight with a chance for storms. Lows around 68, winds out of the south, 5 to 10 miles per hour. Slight chance of rain showers tomorrow, 94, a mix of clouds and sun. Partly cloudy skies tomorrow night. Chance of thunderstorms. Lows dip down to about 67. From the CAMI Weather Center, I'm meteorologist Paul Frombley. Right now, it's 93 degrees.
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9: Partly cloudy tonight with a chance for storms. Lows around 68, winds out of the south, 5 to 10 miles per hour. Slight chance of rain showers tomorrow. 94, a mix of clouds and sun. Partly cloudy skies tomorrow night, chance of thunderstorms. Lows dip down to about 67. From the Cami Weather Center, I'm meteorologist Paul Trombley. Currently 92.
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3: Partly cloudy tonight with a chance for storms. Lows around 68, winds out of the south, 5 to 10 miles per hour. Slight chance of rain showers tomorrow. 94, a mix of clouds and sun. Partly cloudy skies tomorrow night, chance of thunderstorms. Lows dip down to about 67. From the CAMI Weather Center, I'm meteorologist Paul Frombley. Currently 92.
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9: Partly cloudy tonight with a chance for storms. Lows around 68, winds out of the south, 5 to 10 miles per hour. Slight chance of rain showers tomorrow. 94, a mix of clouds and sun. Partly cloudy skies tomorrow night, chance of thunderstorms. Lows dip down to about 67. From the CAMI Weather Center, I'm meteorologist Paul Trombley. Currently, it's 91 degrees.
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2: Partly cloudy tonight with a chance for storms. Lows around 68, winds out of the south, 5 to 10 miles per hour. Slight chance of rain showers tomorrow. 94, a mix of clouds and sun. Partly cloudy skies tomorrow night, chance of thunderstorms. Lows dip down to about 67. From the CAMI Weather Center, I'm meteorologist Paul Trombley. Currently, it's 91 degrees.
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7: Lows level off around 68 tonight under partly cloudy skies with a chance of thunderstorms. Easterly winds around 5 miles per hour. Sunshine mixed with clouds at times again tomorrow. Daytime highs approaching 94. Slight chance for storms tomorrow night. Lows around 67, partly cloudy skies. From the Cami Weather Center, I'm meteorologist Paul Frobley. Right now, 87.
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